0: that your costs are going to stay the same on car insurance is meaningful.
1: He also slammed a leaked letter from BC Conservative interim leader Lauren Dirksen to insurance executives and lawyers promising to change BC's no-fault insurance program. Eby says the plan could more than double auto insurance rates. Prince George Cougars general manager and head coach Mark Lamb announced the acquisition of 20-year-old defenseman Colton Bridgman today from the Regina Pats in exchange for a third-round selection in the 2030 WHL Prospects Draft and a conditional sixth-round selection. Bridgman has appeared in 171 career WHL games, all with the Pats, recording 21 points. Due to the trade, the Cougars now have four overagers, which also include defenseman and captain Corbin Vaughn, forward Riley Ash, and goaltender Alex Levshin. PG is back in action on Sunday when they host the Swift Current Broncos at 1 p.m. from CN Center. Get daily and weekly news alerts directly to your inbox by signing up at mypgnow.com.
2: Thank you, Zach. And outside, it is a rainy day, so if you forgot your umbrella, that's on you. You could have seen this day coming from a mile away. Low tonight of 6, tomorrow high of 6, and more rain. But at least the weekend looks sunny.
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Poison ain't looking for nothing but a good time on your afternoon drive. That's your Chaco's Killer Classic for 5 o'clock. And you know, on a Thursday, that means it's Thursday night football, which means you could be watching TNF and the Cowboys and Buccaneers play at Chaco's. Their lounge is perfectly set for you to enjoy some football while also eating some of the best food in town. Down on the corner of 15th and Central. Why not check it out for your Thursday night football plans at Chaco's? But right now, Metallica is on deck with Until It Sleeps.

0: Smile and wave, boys. Smile and wave. Headstones on the goat. It's Ryan. And we should talk about the goat's football pool. Thursday night football is underway right now between the Dallas Cowboys and the Tampa Bay Buccaneers. And somebody this week will win a $40 GC to the Westwood Pub, courtesy of the Goat's Football Pool, powered by Prince George Toyota. We'll find out if the boys are going to be taking down the Bucks, because, I mean, one team is 2-2, the other one is 0-4. So, really, the Cowboys should be winning this game. I mean, CeeDee Lamb clearly single-handedly almost destroyed me in fantasy last week, so he better be winning this week, because I picked the Cowboys to win this this game here. But if you haven't made the rest of your picks already, well, you're already a game behind. But you at least make them over on our website, mypgnow.com.
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2: Ms. Gore was looking for sadomasochism and bondage. She found it.
3: Papercut was later released on Nirvana's first album.
1: Here's what happened on this day in the world of rock.
4: I'm Gareth Reed with today's rock history for October 8th. The Ramones were an American punk rock band formed in New York City back in 1974. Known for helping establish the punk movement in the United States and elsewhere, the Ramones are often recognized as one of the first bands of the genre. Although they'd never achieved significant commercial success during their existence, the band is seen today as highly influential in punk culture. In 1995, lead singer Joey Ramone was diagnosed with lymphoma. He kept his condition private until it was revealed in March 2001 that he was battling the disease. He died of the illness less than a month later. Johnny Ramone, who had been diagnosed with prostate cancer in 1999, died on September 15, 2004. Less than a month after Johnny's passing, Cedars-Sinai Cancer Research Center and the Lymphoma Cancer Research Foundation held a cancer benefit concert October 8th in New York City. On the bill were a number of acts including Joan Jett, Queens of the Stone Age, Sonic Youth, and C.J. Ramone, Tommy Ramone, and Descendants Black Flag drummer Bill Stevenson hitting the stage with a tribute to the band. Today we remember the Ramones Beat on Cancer concert on this date in rock history, October 8th.

You've traded the mosh pit for the mortgage. Bet you still got that taste in music. More of the songs you live for on The Goat.

0: A double shot of punk right there. Yeah, Green Day with American Idiot. Before that, some rock history, the Ramones. I want to be sedated. I'm Ryan on your afternoon drive, powered by the PG City Fun Park and Turkey or Ham. It's been what's on my mind right now, and I got Red on the line here. Where do you stand, my friend?
1: I am a ham type of a guy for Thanksgiving.
0: All about that ham, huh?
1: I love the ham with pineapple. The wife makes it really good. Pineapple thick, really ham, pineapple soft. Mm. And then, you know, after that, you got a ham and cheese omelet for breakfast the next day. You got the bone in for nice ham soup, you know, for leftover. And, you know, just ham.
0: It is like truly a versatile food.
1: I like the pig. I'm going with the pork.
0: Hey, man, the pig, the pork, it's a noble creature that is delicious.
1: It is.
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Sum 41. It makes no difference on 94.3 The GOAT. It's Ryan. And Thursday is on the books, in the pocket, out of sight, which means it's time for the big finish. All right, what are the three things that we learned on October 8th, 2026? Well, number one, when it comes to the turkey and ham debate, it's been right down the middle. The herd is split. But the final word just came from Jim. He called me right before the song, and he told me, Ryan, we got to go real traditional with this one. It's got to be a goose. I haven't had a goose before for Thanksgiving, but maybe this will be the year to try it. I am having a potluck. But anyways, number two, CNC. They're having an open house on October 22nd, and it sounds like it's going to be a lot of fun. Big thank you for Jane for coming in and talking about it. And number three, I have one more ticket. Well, a pair of tickets for Champions of the North. I'll be giving it away tomorrow on Friday, as well as a whole bunch of other stuff. Final thoughts and cleanup. Garbage pickup is going to be Red Zone Cougars. They're spending their Thanksgiving playing the Swift Current Broncos on Sunday. And for vinyl power, unfortunately, I just got Tom Petty's Wildflowers in the mail during the show. So we'll have to push that one back just by a couple of weeks. So we are moving Pink Floyd and the Wall up to tonight. All right, for our final song of the day, I am feeling something in that 80s realm. I remember when this song came up in I think Severance? It was crazy. It's The Cult, Fire Woman. Keep it real, stay gritty, and fix your hearts or die.

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passport says. CIRX 94.3 FM, the GOAT in Prince George. But don't worry, we're not going anywhere. Or we're actually not allowed to leave the country. Yeah, long story.

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1: I'm Zach Barrowcliff. Students and staff were back in the classroom today at DP Todd Secondary following yesterday's bomb threat, which led to an evacuation. School District 57 Superintendent Jamil Aziz confirmed the news to MyPG Now via text message. The Prince George RCMP is still investigating the file, and further information will be provided as it becomes available. Some northern BC drivers are seemingly forgetting the rules of the road as distracted driving and lack of seatbelt usage are on the rise. BC Highway Patrol conducted its 2026 Distracted Driver campaign during the month of September, which saw enforcement numbers for distracted driving jump to 160 compared to 45 at the same time last year. As for the Occupant Restraint campaign, officers tallied 147 tickets and warnings in northern BC, up from 71 last year. BC Highway Patrol said drivers shouldn't start their car until everyone's belted in and to put phones out of reach before hitting the ignition. The BC Conservatives have fired their candidate in Victoria Beacon Hill after previous racist social media posts surfaced today. Vista Radio provincial reporter Emily Joveski has more.
2: BC NDP candidate Amna Shah had called on the Conservatives to drop Joachim Agu, pointing to three since-deleted social media posts. In posts from September 2025, he shared a meme using a derogatory expletive to refer to Pakistan and expresses support for a vehicle attack against pro-Palestinian protesters. Another post from about a year earlier expresses support for far-right politicians and public figures, including Dutch politician Geert Wilders, who's known for racist and anti-Islam rhetoric. BC Conservative interim leader Lauren Dirksen says there was no excuse for the posts, and Agu was no longer a Conservative candidate. Emily Joveski, Vista News, Victoria.
1: The BC NDP say auto insurance rates would remain frozen for another 3 years if they're re-elected on October 24th. NDP leader David Eby made the campaign pledge in Richmond today.
3: At a time when costs are going up in so many different areas, to know that whether you're a young person or a business owner or anybody else dependent on a vehicle, that your costs are going to stay the same on car insurance is meaningful.
1: He also slammed a leaked letter from BC Conservative interim leader Lauren Dirksen to insurance executives and lawyers promising to change BC's no-fault insurance program. Eby says the plan could more than double auto insurance rates. Prince George Cougars general manager and head coach Mark Lamb announced the acquisition of 20-year-old defenseman Colton Bridgman today from the Regina Pats in exchange for a third-round selection in the 2030 WHL Prospects Draft and a conditional sixth-round selection. Bridgman has appeared in 171 career WHL games, all with the Pats, recording 21 points. Due to the trade, the Cougars now have four overagers, which also include defenseman and captain Corbin Vaughn, forward Riley Ash, and goaltender Alex Levshin. PG is back in action on Sunday when they host the Swift Current Broncos at 1 p.m. from CN Center. Get daily and weekly news alerts directly to your inbox by signing up at mypgnow.com.
0: You can't finish strong if you don't start strong.
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1: Well, here's what you missed.
3: 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And that's what we call the bizarre. 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
5: eBay?
3: If there is one thing you are guaranteed to find in Prince George, it is a bunch of old vehicles that you didn't know even existed. Like this. This TerraJet all-terrain vehicle for $3,500. I gotta say, this thing, it looks as 80s as it gets. It almost looks like a Pokemon evolution of the Barbie Jeep that you saw driven by that one guy around town. But instead of pink, it's painted teal. And if you're sick of car dashboards looking like a wall of TVs at a sports bar, this TerraJet thing, it is right for you because it's got one speedometer gauge. That's it. Plastic and metal and dreams hold this thing together. So Barbie Jeep guy, if you're listening, I have found your next equally unstreetworthy ride. In the bizarre. Bizarre.
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3: All you smokers, all you that maybe used to smoke, what's the best time to have a cigarette? 250-563-9944. Very much inspired by Pat Smear smoking on stage at the MTV VMAs last night. But I remember my first and only cigarette I had. I think I was about 15, maybe. It's like grade 9 or grade 10 in high school. And I was at the Artesian on 13th Ave in Regina for an improv show. I was part of the improv club in at my high school, which is really exposing me as a theater kid, but hey, what else is new? Anyways, there was an intermission between the sets, hanging out outside with some of the guys. One of them offers me a cigarette. I take a puff. Not for me. One puff and I was done. But I did have a cigar later on in life at a buddy's bachelor party. So I can at least say I've tried both. The cigar was better, but I'm just glad I didn't develop the habit.
1: The worst of the Gov.
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0: 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But no one is making us say, you look nice today.
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3: First shout out of the day, as always, goes to Trevor and the whole crew at Chieftain Auto Parts. They got two great locations to serve you, downtown and on the Heart. My shout out today is to the Brandon Wheat Kings.
4: What, you say? Shouting out to the team opposing our Prince George Cougars?
3: Yes! Yes, I am! See, these young men have probably never seen a mountain before, never mind been on a plane before, so yes! I'm shouting out to them to have a blast today, heading around the regional district of Fraser Fort George, and remain filled with the scenic mastery that is the BC North. So when they head home to Brandon, they'll at least have some lovely memories, other than the schneidering the Cougars are going to hand you tonight.
1: The worst of the Gus.
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3: 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Is it time? Should we do it? Hey, Green Day. 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September has ended. 8:15, I'm Gareth Reed. 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But the same sponsor who is very important today, Tire Capital. 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Got to get a snowflake or an M&S on the road. 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
1: I'm Zach Barrowcliff. Students and staff were back in the classroom today at DP Todd Secondary following yesterday's bomb threat, which led to an evacuation. School District 57 Superintendent Jamil Aziz confirmed the news to MyPG Now via text message. The Prince George RCMP is still investigating the file, and further information will be provided as it becomes available. Some northern BC drivers are seemingly forgetting the rules of the road as distracted driving and lack of seatbelt usage are on the rise. BC Highway Patrol conducted its 2026 Distracted Driver campaign during the month of September, which saw enforcement numbers for distracted driving jump to 160 compared to 45 at the same time last year. As for the Occupant Restraint campaign, officers tallied 147 tickets and warnings in northern BC, up from 71 last year. BC Highway Patrol said drivers shouldn't start their car until everyone's belted in and to put phones out of reach before hitting the ignition. The BC Conservatives have fired their candidate in Victoria Beacon Hill after previous racist social media posts surfaced today. Vista Radio provincial reporter Emily Joveski has more.
2: BC NDP candidate Amna Shah had called on the Conservatives to drop Joachim Agu, pointing to three since-deleted social media posts. In posts from September 2025, he shared a meme using a derogatory expletive to refer to Pakistan and expresses support for a vehicle attack against pro-Palestinian protesters. Another post from about a year earlier expresses support for far-right politicians and public figures, including Dutch politician Geert Wilders, who's known for racist and anti-Islam rhetoric. BC Conservative interim leader Lauren Dirksen says there was no excuse for the posts, and Agu was no longer a Conservative candidate. Emily Joveski, Vista News, Victoria.
1: The BC NDP say auto insurance rates would remain frozen for another 3 years if they're re-elected on October 24th. NDP leader David Eby made the campaign pledge in Richmond today.
3: At a time when costs are going up in so many different areas, to know that whether you're a young person or a business owner or anybody else dependent on a vehicle, that

0: your costs are going to stay the same on car insurance is meaningful.
1: He also slammed a leaked letter from BC Conservative interim leader Lauren Dirksen to insurance executives and lawyers, promising to change BC's no-fault insurance program. EB says the plan could more than double auto insurance rates. Prince George Cougars general manager and head coach Mark Lamb announced the acquisition of 20-year-old defenseman Colton Bridgman today from the Regina Pats in exchange for a third-round selection in the 2030 WHL Prospects Draft and a conditional sixth-round selection. Bridgman has appeared in 171 career WHL games, all with the Pats, recording 21 points. Due to the trade, the Cougars now have four overagers, which also include defenseman and captain Corbin Vaughn, forward Riley Ash, and goaltender Alex Levshin. PG is back in action on Sunday when they host the Swift Current Broncos at 1 p.m. from CN Center. Get daily and weekly news alerts directly to your inbox by signing up at mypgnow.com.
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3: Listen, man, we're about to enter some of the best baseball of the year. Postseason baseball in the MLB. It's going to be exciting, going to be fun. No Blue Jays this year, unfortunately. Too many injuries to that pitching rotation just sunk them this year. But you know what team is in the dance that I don't think anybody expected them to be there? The Chicago White Sox. A lot of it is thanks to them bringing in Munetaka Murakami. Guy's been mashing this year. And he was celebrating with the team when they clinched their postseason berth in the locker room, as they do now. And this is what he had to say.
4: Just what does it mean just to be able to celebrate with this team?
5: I'm Japanese!
3: Dude, is he hyped? He is hyped to be in the postseason, but wait, hold on. Hold on a second. I've heard this before.
5: My name is Munenori Kawasaki. I'm from Japan. I'm a Japanese.
3: Yo, Murakami-san knows ball because he just shouted out our man Munenori Kawasaki from over a decade ago. I might have to be pulling for the White Sox for giving a shout-out to Mune-san.
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3: Just had the 420 snack attack not that long ago, and already people were asking me, Ryan, did you hear that Kraft Dinner is going to have a cream soda flavor coming? Are you going to try that for the 420 snack attack? And I say, that's the Chuck Yeagers of snacks. Oh.
1: The worst of the Gus.
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2: Hey, how's it going? Welcome back to the Vinyl Power series. I'm your Brick Lane host, Ryan Mitchell, spinning some of the greatest records of all time. Now tonight we got a special Vinyl Power for you. One of the most beloved and influential rock operas from one of the most storied bands of all time. Pink Floyd had seen it all by the end of the 70s, finishing off the third era of Pink Floyd with a string of successful LPs, including Dark Side of the Moon, Wish You Were Here, Animals, and tonight's subject, 1979's The Wall. The Wall was a rock opera and passion project devised by Roger Waters that spawned an iconic movie as well. And The Wall would feature some of the most memorable tracks from Pink Floyd's discography, like Another Brick in the Wall, Hey You, and Comfortably Numb. So let's dive in. This is Pink Floyd. This is The Wall. Our album opener begins with the end. In the Flesh.

Thank you.

0: big hit off of this record, Another Brick in the Wall, Part 2, from Pink Floyd. Now, the genesis of The Wall happened in Montreal back in 1977. Pink Floyd's concerts had grown exponentially over the decade, from the intimacy of a place like Royal Albert Hall to the alienating, cavernous expanse of stadiums like Montreal's Olympic Stadium. Roger Waters felt this disillusionment strongly. Looking at this ocean of fans that seem more interested in drinking beer and causing a ruckus than listening to the message in Floyd's music. July 6th, 1977, Olympic Stadium, Montreal, Quebec. Pink Floyd was concluding their In the Flesh tour, and the band were not exactly in a great mood. The fans were rowdy in La Belle Province, which put the sour Roger Waters in a foul mood. One fan near the front row was apparently setting off fireworks, and Waters does nothing but complain during the show. About the fans in attendance. At the end of the show, Waters had seen enough and spat on the young man in the front row before leading the rest of the band on this bluesy encore. The incident led Waters to begin to look inward, sensing a divide between himself and the fans, and Roger dreamed of building a wall separating the members of Pink Floyd from their fans. With the bricks in his hands, it was time to build the wall.
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0: We're back on Vinyl Power, covering Pink Floyd's 1979 record, The Wall. I'm your host, Ryan Mitchell. And Pink Floyd began work on The Wall in September of 1978, after Roger Waters presented David Gilmour and their producer Bob Ezrin with two concepts. The first is the one that would become The Wall. The second was an album that Roger Waters would release as a solo project called The Pros and Cons of Hitchhiking. Gilmour and Ezrin went through the tracks that made up The Wall and picked out what they felt were going to be the best, though the tracks that were scrapped would later be used in the movie for The Wall, as well as the album The Final Cut. Bob Ezrin began working on fleshing out the story of The Wall, changing it from an autobiographical story of Roger Waters to making it about a centralized character called Pink, who was meant to be based on both Roger Waters as well as the former frontman of Pink Floyd, Syd Barrett. Now let's keep the story going. It's Mother.

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1: Hello?
0: This is United States calling. Are we reaching? See, it's hanging up. But it's a man answering.

night. We pretend it's alright, but I have grown older, and you have grown colder, and nothing is very much fun anymore. And I can't feel.

0: One of my turns from Pink Floyd off the wall, and finding out that some of their investments went bad and Pink Floyd was bankrupt, the band left Britain, choosing to record the album in France while scattering across Europe to avoid getting hit with tax penalties. This would end up causing a rift between Roger Waters and Richard Wright. Wright was having a lot of grievances. The fact that he had to leave his family in England was hard on him. But he also wanted to have more of a say in the production on the album. Though David Gilmour and Bob Ezrin found his production work to be subpar, to say the least. Eventually, Richard Wright's contributions to the album became less and less, and the relationship between Wright and Waters dissolved rather quickly. Roger Waters eventually fired Richard Wright, who would only remain on the album and the subsequent tour as a session member. Now, after the break, we're going to be talking about the plot of The Wall from start to finish. So stick around. We got more Vinyl Power after this.
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0: We're looking back on Pink Floyd and their 1979 record, The Wall. Now each song on The Wall represents a part of the plot. Opening with In the Flesh, which recounts the moment where the rock star known as Pink recounts his life story. After his father is killed in the Second World War, Pink is raised by his overbearing mother and is constantly ridiculed by his teachers at school. In Pink's mind, he begins building a wall, brick by brick, to shut himself away, the foundation made by the traumas he had already suffered as a young boy. Now let's keep moving. Our next song, Don't Leave Me Now.

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0: Sorry, nobody home. That's Pink Floyd, Off the Wall. Now, recapping the plot so far, Pink has had a traumatic childhood, and he begins shutting himself away from the world, but he still manages to become a world-class musician who finds love and marries. But he constantly cheats on his wife while he's out on tour. In a cruel twist of irony, Pink's wife has been cheating on him as well, leading him to trash his hotel room, thinking about what he would do to his wife if he ever saw her again. At this point, Pink has given up on everything, and he shuts himself away from the world, completing his mighty wall.
1: The GOAT.
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3: We're about at the midway point on tonight's record, which is Pink Floyd's 1979 album, The Wall. And the second half of this album begins with our main character, Pink. He is depressed, thinking about his past decisions, contemplating the idea of reconnecting with his roots. Pink even fantasizes about a world where his father came home from the war. It's at this point that Pink's manager breaks into his hotel room and finds him, catatonic. Medics are called and they inject him with drugs so that he can perform a show the same night. Alright, let's keep things moving with our next song here from The Wall. It's Pink Floyd with Vera.

0: That's Pink Floyd with In the Flesh. And recapping the story so far, Pink has completed his wall, shut himself out from the world, and he has to be injected with drugs just to keep himself up while he performs on stage. And while high, Pink hallucinates, thinking himself as this fascist dictator, sending men to commit hate crimes against minorities, which sparks a violent riot in the streets of London. Finally, Pink manages to break free and kind of regain consciousness, stops hallucinating, and he's racked with guilt. He decides to put himself on trial against his inner mind, and the judge orders that he tears down the wall that he spent so long building. Pink follows the order to the letter and rips down the wall brick by brick, only to find himself back where it started, continuing this seemingly never-ending cycle. If you listen closely to the start of the album and the end of the album, you can hear Pink say the phrase that is kind of cut down the middle. Isn't this where we came from?
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2: I'm Zach Barrowcliff. Students and staff were back in the classroom today at DP Todd Secondary following yesterday's bomb threat, which led to an evacuation. School District 57 Superintendent Jamil Aziz confirmed the news to MyPG Now via text message. The Prince George RCMP is still investigating the file, and further information will be provided as it becomes available. Some northern BC drivers are seemingly forgetting the rules of the road as distracted driving and lack of seatbelt usage are on the rise. BC Highway Patrol conducted its 2026 Distracted Driver campaign during the month of September, which saw enforcement numbers for distracted driving jump to 160 compared to 45 at the same time last year. As for the Occupant Restraint Campaign, officers tallied 147 tickets and warnings in northern BC, up from 71 last year. BC Highway Patrol said drivers shouldn't start their car until everyone's belted in and to put phones out of reach before hitting the ignition. The BC Conservatives have fired their candidate in Victoria Beacon Hill after previous racist social media posts surfaced today. Vista Radio provincial reporter Emily Joveski has more.
3: BC NDP candidate Amna Shah had called on the Conservatives to drop Joachim Agu, pointing to three since-deleted social media posts. In posts from September 2025, he shared a meme using a derogatory expletive to refer to Pakistan and expresses support for a vehicle attack against pro-Palestinian protesters. Another post from about a year earlier expresses support for far-right politicians and public figures, including Dutch politician Geert Wilders, who's known for racist and anti-Islam rhetoric. BC Conservative interim leader Lauren Dirksen says there was no excuse for the posts, and Agu was no longer a Conservative candidate. Emily Joveski, Vista News, Victoria.
2: The BC NDP say auto insurance rates would remain frozen for another 3 years if they're re-elected on October 24th. NDP leader David Eby made the campaign pledge in Richmond today.
4: At a time when costs are going up in so many different areas, to know that whether you're a young person or a business owner or anybody else dependent on a vehicle, that your costs are going to stay the same on car insurance is meaningful.
2: He also slammed a leaked letter from BC Conservative interim leader Lauren Dirksen to insurance executives and lawyers, promising to change BC's no-fault insurance program. Eby says the plan could more than double auto insurance rates. Prince George Cougars general manager and head coach Mark Lamb announced the acquisition of 20-year-old defenseman Colton Bridgman today from the Regina Pats in exchange for a third-round selection in the 2030 WHL Prospects Draft and a conditional sixth-round selection. Bridgman has appeared in 171 career WHL games, all with the Pats, recording 21 points. Due to the trade, the Cougars now have four overagers, which also include defenseman and captain Corbin Vaughn, forward Riley Ash, and goaltender Alex Levshin. PG is back in action on Sunday when they host the Swift Current Broncos at 1 p.m. from CN Center. Get daily and weekly news alerts directly to your inbox by signing up at mypgnow.com.
0: All right, we're here. It's overtime on the GOAT's Vinyl Power Series, where we've been looking at Pink Floyd's 1979 album, The Wall. We still got more record to spin, so let's get to it. Pink Floyd released The Wall on November 30th, 1979. Columbia Records were actually a little bit concerned that the record wouldn't do that well because of both of its size and its concept. They were quickly proven wrong after Another Brick in the Wall Part 2 went number one on the charts. The Wall ended up having near universal praise from critics and fans alike, though some people did point out it kinda does come across as, "Boo-hoo, being rich and famous is so hard." Which definitely, you know, yeah, a little bit of self-pity here and there. But most fans and critics held The Wall in high regard as a masterpiece that Roger Waters was truly searching for. Alright, let's finish off this beast. Run Like Hell.

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Some hand in hand, and some gathered together in bands. 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And when they've given you their all, some stagger and fall. After all, it's not easy.

0: Right back where we started, outside the wall, from Pink Floyd. That was The Wall, and that was Vinyl Power Series. Thank you so much, as always, for joining me on these great adventures, looking back on some of the greatest records of all time. And thank you, as always, for joining me. We'll be back next week with another great album, so look out for that. Anyways, stay gold, keep spinning that vinyl. I'll see you later.
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0: 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But no one is making us say, "You look nice today."
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1: Well, here's what you missed.
3: The following contains high levels of concentrated dad energy.
2: Pull my finger.
3: Side effects may include eye rolling, heavy sighing, and immediate face palming. You've been warned. It's Rob's Dad Jokes.
4: All right, if I gotta put up with this guy, you do too. One of my closest friends, it's Rob. Happy Friday, buddy.
5: Happy Friday, my man.
4: How was your week, pal?
5: You know, not bad. I had a good chat with my therapist. I finally broke down and told her that I'm addicted to Instagram, and she said, I don't think I'm following you.
4: Yeah, that's one unfollow from me, too. How is the wife?
5: You know what? She's doing really good, although, you know, lately I've been getting some mixed messages from her.
4: Yeah, seems about right.
5: You know what? She told me to be more spontaneous around the house, so you know what? I did some dishes yesterday.
4: Oh, that's lovely.
5: Yeah, you'd think so, but meh. She followed me around the rest of the day asking what I broke.
4: Yeah, I know what that's like. How's your son doing?
5: Oh my gosh, man. He got under my skin on Tuesday.
4: What happened?
5: Well, you know, he asked me for a bookmark.
4: Yeah, what's bad about that?
5: Well, he's 25 years old. He still doesn't know my name is Rob.
4: No. Oh, gee. All right, will I see him for a beer tonight?
5: Absolutely. Right after I finish writing this fiery letter I have for those avocado farmers down south.
4: You got a problem with those avocado farmers? What's the deal?
5: Well, they need to be putting better prizes inside. I've got 15 of those wooden balls already.
4: All right, man. You have a good weekend.
5: You too, my man.
1: The worst of the gut.
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3: 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And that's what we call the bizarre. Bizarre!
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3: 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This TerraJet all-terrain vehicle for $3,500. I gotta say, this thing, it looks as 80s as it gets. It almost looks like a Pokemon evolution of the Barbie Jeep that you saw driven by that one guy around town. But instead of pink, it's painted teal. And if you're sick of car dashboards looking like a wall of TVs at a sports bar, this TerraJet thing, it is right for you because it's got one speedometer gauge. 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So Barbie Jeep guy, if you're listening, I have found your next equally unstreetworthy ride. In the bizarre. Bizarre.
1: The worst of the Gus.
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8: 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Up here, we proudly call it a toque. 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
1: Well, here's what you missed.
3: First shout out of the day, as always, goes to Trevor and the whole crew at Chieftain Auto Parts. 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My shout out today is to the Brandon Weed Kings.
4: What, you say? Shouting out to the team opposing our Prince George Cougars?
3: Yes! Yes, I am! See, these young men have probably never seen a mountain before, never mind been on a plane before, so yes! I'm shouting out to them to have a blast today, heading around the regional district of Fraser Fort George, and remain filled with the scenic mastery that is the BC North. So when they head home to Brandon, they'll at least have some lovely memories, other than the schneidering the Cougars are going to hand you tonight.
1: The worst of the Gus.
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standing taller than Mr. PG and packing twice the wood. Hell yeah. We're on top of all things Prince George. 94.3 The GOAT.

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1: Well, here's what you missed.
3: All you smokers, all you that maybe used to smoke, what's the best time to have a cigarette? 250-563-9944. Very much inspired by Pat Smear smoking on stage at the MTV VMAs last night. But I remember my first and only cigarette I had. I think I was about 15, maybe. Like grade 9 or grade 10 in high school. And I was at the Artesian on 13th Ave in Regina for an improv show. I was part of the improv club in at my high school, which is really exposing me as a theater kid. But hey, what else is new? Anyways, there was an intermission between the sets. Hanging out outside with some of the guys. One of them offers me a cigarette. I take a puff. Not for me. One puff and I was done. But I did have a cigar later on in life at a buddy's bachelor party. So I can at least say I've tried both. The cigar was better, but I'm just glad I didn't develop the habit.
1: The worst of the ghosts.
4: 30.
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Yeah. Follow 94.3 The Goat to see what's going on behind the microphone. Oh, wait. That's what they look like?

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3: 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Are you going to try that for the 420 snack attack? And I say, that's the Chuck Yeagers of snacks. Oh.
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0: Talking very loudly.
1: 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Shoo! Shoo!
0: Or by blasting some great music from the goat. 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
3: Three, the goat. Is it time? Should we do it? Hey, Green Day. It's time to get up. September has ended. 8:15, I'm Gareth Reed. Yes, October 1st in a new month. But the same sponsor who's very important today, Tire Capital. 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It's the first. 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Come from
1: 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It
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3: I got Brady on the line here. Brady, how you doing, man?
4: I'm good, thank you. I just heard your thing asking, like, what is the best time to have a drag? I quit smoking, like, gosh, 12 years ago now, I want to say.
5: Nice. Congrats.
4: And, thank you. But the thing that still gets me is on those heavy pulp mill pollution days in the fall, when there's like a heavy fog coming off of the river and you're driving into the bowl and then that smell hits you. If I smell somebody else's cigarette, like, that's like the only time that I'll get a craving for it is when it's mixed in with that pulp mill pollution smell of Prince George. It's the funniest thing.
3: That is the ultimate Prince George vibe right there. You get that whiff of the pulp mill and you already got a cigarette in one hand and a double-double in the other.
1: The worst of the Guv.
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3: Listen, man, we're about to enter some of the best baseball of the year. Postseason baseball in the MLB. It's going to be exciting, going to be fun. No Blue Jays this year, unfortunately. Too many injuries to that pitching rotation just sunk them this year. But you know what team is in the dance that I don't think anybody expected them to be there? The Chicago White Sox. A lot of it is thanks to them bringing in Munetaka Murakami. Guy's been mashing this year. And he was celebrating with the team when they clinched their postseason berth in the locker room, as they do now. And this is what he had to say.
4: Just what does it mean just to be able to celebrate it with this team?
5: こうやってみんなチームメイトと一緒にお祝いできる気持ちはいかがですか? I'm Japanese!
3: Dude, is he hyped? He is hyped to be in the postseason, but wait, hold on. Hold on a second. I've heard this before.
6: My name is Munenori Kawasaki. I'm from Japan. I'm Japanese!
3: Yo, Murakami-san knows ball because he just shouted out our man Munenori Kawasaki from over a decade ago. I might have to be pulling for the White Sox for giving a shout out to Mune-san.
1: The worst of the Gus.
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1: Well, here's what you missed.
3: Tonight is the night our Prince George Cougars take on the Brandon Wheat Kings. Let's find out who's going to the game. The goat, who's this?
4: Andrew.
3: Andrew, give me a big cougar growl. You're off to the game, pal.
4: Fine. Talk radio room.
3: The goat. Hi, who's this?
5: Hey, it's Matt.
3: Matt, give me a big cougar growl. Oh, I need a bigger one than that, buddy.
5: I'm sick.
3: You know what? You're sick, but put on a mask and head to the Cougar game. You're going, man.
5: Awesome. Rock radio rules.
3: The goat. Hi, who's this?
6: Jeremy.
3: Jeremy, you got to give me a big cougar growl. Oh, come on. I just had Matt there who's sick. Give me a bigger one than that. Let's go, baby. You're now off to the Cougar game, man.
6: Oh, I appreciate it, brother. Rock radio rules.
3: The goat. Hi, who's this?
7: Blair.
3: Blair, how you doing on a Friday?
7: I'm doing great, thanks. How are you?
3: I am wonderful. I get to give away Cougars tickets to a big fat cougar growl. Give it to me. Ooh, I love it, baby. You're off to the game.
7: Awesome. Right on. I will pick those tickets up today.
3: Perfect. I just need one more thing from you, buddy.
7: Rock radio room.
1: The worst of the goats.
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2: 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Damn it. Go back, wow. About 30 years, 1997. That was the big one from their second album, Dude Ranch. 718, I'm Gareth Reed. Dude Ranch is getting weird. Hidden Valley is getting into the Halloween spirit with its first ever seasonal dressing. Ooh, is it going to be pumpkin spice ranch? No. Perhaps a spiced apple ranch? Gross, no. Spooky Ranch is out. I can't believe Hidden Valley is doing a limited edition black version of Ranch. And it's even packed in a glow-in-the-dark bottle. Ugh. Nothing says festive fall harvest quite like pouring what looks like 50-weight motor oil over a bowl of romaine.
0: The worst of the Goat.
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And this one's for the silence and the questions that it brings, and the smell of time and the reverence.

0: like we missed it.
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3: 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It almost looks like a Pokemon evolution of the Barbie Jeep that you saw driven by that one guy around town. But instead of pink, it's painted teal. And if you're sick of car dashboards looking like a wall of TVs at a sports bar, this TerraJet thing, it is right for you, because it's got one speedometer gauge. 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Plastic and metal and dreams hold this thing together. So Barbie Jeep guy, if you're listening, I have found your next equally unstreetworthy ride. In the bizarre. Bizarre.
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1: Well, here's what you missed.
3: The following contains high levels of concentrated dad energy.
2: Pull my finger.
3: Side effects may include eye rolling, heavy sighing, and immediate face palming. You've been warned. It's Rob's Dad Jokes.
4: All right, if I got to put up with this guy, you do too. One of my closest friends, it's Rob. Happy Friday, buddy.
5: Happy Friday, my man.
4: How was your week, pal?
5: You know, not bad. I had a good chat with my therapist. I finally broke down and told her that I'm addicted to Instagram, and she said, I don't think I'm following you.
4: Yeah, that's one unfollow from me, too. How is the wife?
5: You know what? She's doing really good, although, you know, lately I've been getting some mixed messages from her.
4: Yeah, seems about right.
5: You know what? She told me to be more spontaneous around the house. So, you know what? I did some dishes yesterday.
4: Oh, that's lovely.
5: Yeah, you'd think so, but she followed me around the rest of the day asking what I broke.
4: Yeah, I know what that's like. How's your son doing?
5: Oh my gosh, man. He got under my skin on Tuesday.
4: What happened?
5: Well, you know, he asked me for a bookmark.
4: Yeah, what's bad about that?
5: Well, he's 25 years old. He still doesn't know my name is Rob.
4: No. Oh, gee. All right. Well, I see him for a beer tonight.
5: Absolutely. Right after I finish writing this fiery letter I have for those avocado farmers down south.
4: You got a problem with those avocado farmers? What's the deal?
5: Well, they need to be putting better prizes inside. I've got 15 of those wooden balls already.
4: All right, man. You have a good weekend.
5: You too, my man.
1: The worst of the Gus.
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0: We're legally required to tell you that 94.3 The Goat is CIRX in Prince George. But no one is making us say, you look nice today.
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1: Good morning. The BC NDP say auto insurance rates would remain frozen for another 3 years if they're re-elected October 24th. Leader David Eby made the campaign pledge in Richmond.
2: At a time when costs are going up in so many different areas, to know that whether you're a young person or a business owner or anybody else dependent on a vehicle, that your costs are going to stay the same on car insurance is meaningful.
1: Eby also slammed a leak letter from the BC Conservative interim leader, Lauren Dirksen, to insurance executives and lawyers, promising to change BC's no-fault insurance program. Eby said the plan could more than double auto insurance rates. The Conservatives are promising a $1,000 tax cut for workers if elected. Lauren Dirksen says a Conservative government would raise the basic amount of income that workers can earn before paying provincial income tax.
3: Under our affordability plan, British Columbians will not have to pay a single dime of provincial income tax on their first $32,000 in earnings.
1: The current tax-free basic personal amount in BC is a little over $13,000. It's not clear how the Conservatives would make up the potentially billions in lost revenue from the plan. Meanwhile, the BC Conservatives have fired their candidate in Victoria Beacon Hill after previous racist social media posts surfaced yesterday.
4: BC NDP candidate Amna Shah had called on the Conservatives to drop Joachim Agu, pointing to three since-deleted social media posts. In posts from September 2025, he shared a meme using a derogatory expletive to refer to Pakistan and expresses support for a vehicle attack against pro-Palestinian protesters. Another post from about a year earlier expresses support for far-right politicians and public figures, including Dutch politician Geert Wilders, who's known for racist and anti-Islam rhetoric. BC Conservative interim leader Lauren Dirksen says there was no excuse for the posts, and Agu was no longer a Conservative candidate. Emily Joveski, Vista News, Victoria.
1: Like much of the province, Northern Health is experiencing an early start to the respiratory season. Medical Health Officer Dr. Cal Kling says the health authority is getting reports of influenza circulating. She's encouraging the public to keep up with their flu shots, which she says will be available after the long weekend.
5: The flu shot should be available starting roughly next week. Might not be available everywhere, but we're starting to get our shipments of vaccines, starting to make sure that it's available in our health units and our pharmacies and making sure that the public can get access to it.
1: Prince George Cougars added size to their back end, acquiring 20-year-old defenseman Colton Bridgman from the Regina Pats for a third-round pick and a conditional sixth-round pick in the 2030 WHL Prospects Draft. The 6'5" Bridgman has appeared in 171 career WHL games, all with Regina, collecting 21 points and 123 penalty minutes. The 2-3 Cougars host the 4-3 Swift-Current Broncos Sunday at 1 p.m. The 5-1 PG Spruce Kings are at the BCHL Showcase in Nisku, Alberta. The Spruce Kings will face off against Trail tomorrow night and Salmon Arm Sunday afternoon. And the UNBC Timberwolves are on the road in Canada West to soccer, visiting UBCO tonight in Kelowna and Thompson Rivers tomorrow night in Kamloops. Get news alerts direct your inbox. 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I'm Hartley Miller.
6: 6:04, happy Friday to you. It's 8 degrees and it's wet. It's also a red zone garbage, so push your wet garbage can outside. We're still going to get another 5 to 10 millimeters of rain today and gusty winds, high only near about plus 5, so it's actually going to drop down this afternoon. Tonight, a slight chance of showers clearing Saturday with a high near plus 5, but watch out Saturday to Sunday. We got a low near minus 7, and back to sunshine comes Sunday, Monday. See anything interesting on the roads? I'm the one to tell about it. 563-9944.
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next year. They're coming along with a Connelline Crush, which is going to be an incredible show at the CN Center. Make sure you pick up your tickets right now, ticketsnorth.ca. Although, we may have a few more to give away next year, right before the show. I'm Gareth Reed, your morning show brought to you by Tire Capital. Get your winter tires now. Get you some NXS.

0: 94.3 The Goat. Is it done yet? Oh, there we go. It's Dexter and the Moonrocks. They are freaking out. I'm Gareth Reed. I'm freaking out, too. It's a happy Friday. It's a long weekend. Our Prince George Cougars are in action. They're going to be taking on the Swift Current Broncos on Sunday. Heading into the schedule, or heading into Sunday, 2-3-0 in the schedule. So looking to build up consistency at home after a solid 3-1 victory against Brandon a little earlier. So no game tonight, which is perfect for Heron Now. If you haven't checked out Heron Now, we play it on Fridays. It's a great show. Imagine what it's about. Hair and Now. Yeah, hair metal. And now we talk about it. Kent is our national music director. He knows more about the 80s than I do. He is a perfect host for the show. It usually runs Sundays at 2. But of course, if you want to have a couple drinks tonight and enjoy some hair metal, Hair and Now. Every Friday, 8 o'clock, right here on The Goat.
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0: Ooh, that's coming up too. So much fun stuff. We got a long weekend and primetime wrestling, and we got PPP as well. It's going to be so good this weekend and next weekend. And then we got Halloween coming up. It's a good month. Our Lady Peace standing by, and we got news after Switchfoot on The Goat.

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1: Good morning. It's that time of the year where more cases of the flu start rolling in as the respiratory season ramps up. Dr. Bonnie Henry said Wednesday the flu season is off to an early start as cases are starting to increase. The medical health officer for Northern Health is Dr. Raquel Kling, who says the North is no different.
2: We're absolutely getting reports of influenza circulating, like through official lab reports, and also just hearing anecdotally there's a lot of people sick out there. So, yeah, it's a good time to remember all our usual ways of staying safe during the respiratory season.
1: Prince George City Council has presented a six-month update on 54 significant capital projects during this week's meeting. The report showed the city's capital budget and performance for significant projects over $1 million, indicating total capital expenditures are below the total approved budget allocation. The city said six projects are listed as under budget, with three listed as under review and the remainder on plan, with seven listed as behind schedule. Meanwhile, council asked administration to return a report after reviewing current and future needs for cremation in the city. That's expected to be returned by mid-next year. The BC Conservatives have fired Joaquim Agoo as their candidate in Victoria Beacon Hill. This over previous racist social media posts. The provincial NDP candidate, Amna Shah, called for him to be dropped, pointing to three since-deleted posts on X from 2024 and 2025. She says she's got a lot of questions for the Conservatives.
3: Why was this individual allowed to run for the BC Conservative? Why was he not vetted? Why did they allow this individual to have such hateful views to thrive in their party?
1: Conservative interim leader Lauren Dirksen says there's no excuse for those posts. Agnew is no longer a Conservative candidate, and he has not replied to our request for a comment. Over 30 communities across the province, including Prince George, will offer free transit on Municipal Election Day 1 week from tomorrow. According to BC Transit, this will include handy dart services. There are eight voting stations to cast a ballot in the Prince George, including the Conference and Civic Center, College Heights Secondary, D.P. Todd Secondary, and Blackburn Elementary. As the Prince George Cougars get set to host Swift Current Sunday afternoon at 1, they made a trade, acquiring 20-year-old defenseman Colton Bridgman from Regina for a third-round pick and a conditional sixth-round selection in the 2030 WHL Prospects Draft. Bridgman is 6'5 and has appeared in 171 WHL games, all with the Pats, collecting 21 points and 123 penalty minutes. 5-1 PG Spruce Kings will play twice at the BCHL Showcase in Alberta, tomorrow night against Trail, Sunday afternoon versus Salmon Arm. 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
6: 6:34, it is 8 degrees right now. We're going to shrink down to about plus 5 today because the colder weather picture is moving in. 5 to 10 millimeters of rain and wind today. We're going to get clouds tonight, low minus 1 with a slight chance of showers. Going to clear up Saturday morning, high to plus 5, dropping down to minus 7 overnight. Then sunshine comes Sunday, Monday. See anything interesting on the roads? You can tell me all about it via text or a phone call, 563-9944.

0: 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Gotta let Alanis Morissette get her last couple of notes out. That's You Learn. I'm Gareth Reed. I've got everything you need to learn about what's going on in life in 60 seconds.
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0: Prince George City Council was presented a six-month update on significant capital projects over $1 million during the last meeting. 54 projects were listed, including the Southridge Water Main replacement and the library skylight renewal. Plus, I love the irony that between upgrading the ice rink refrigeration at the Elk Center and replacing the HVAC at Two Rivers Art Gallery, the city's spending millions just to make sure both hockey players and paintings don't melt at the same time. NBC Transit is offering both public transit and handy dart services free of charge in Prince George and across the province on Election Day, Saturday, October 17th. 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Just remember, the fare is free, but no guarantee someone isn't going to want to give you their 2 cents worth on the way to the polls.
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0: 646, holy moly, has it been wet? 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And you're still going to have to use that today. Rain all day today, high near +5. Here's Hootie on the goat. You

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0: 94.3 The Goat, Led Zeppelin, The Immigrant Song. Love that Zeppelin 3. Quite the change from Zeppelin 2, but still absolutely worth it. I'm Gareth Reed, 652 Red Zone Garbage. Little Judas Priest metal in the background because I want to remind you about Prince George Metal Festival 2. It's coming up Friday, October 23rd, Saturday, October 24th at the Knox Performance Center. And a whole bunch of bands, six bands each night. Progressive, traditional metal, death metal acts. You got Iron Kingdom as the headliner Friday. You got Ancients, two-time Juno Award-winning sludge metal powerhouses from Vancouver on the Saturday. 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Do it now. Or wait till next week when I give some away. Either way, it's all good, but you'll want to go.
1: Good goat. 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
0: Got more numbers for you. 656, 656, Red Zone Garbage, 6 degrees. We got 6 millimeters of rain. Yeah, maybe. Maybe even more. But it is going to be wet today until it dries out for the long weekend. Hartley coming up with the news after Nickelback burns it to the ground.

0: Now, from the MyPG Now newsroom, this is Goat News.
1: Good morning. The BCNDP say auto insurance rates would remain frozen for another 3 years if they are re-elected October 24th. Leader David Eby made the campaign pledge in Richmond.
2: At a time when costs are going up in so many different areas, to know that whether you're a young person or a business owner or anybody else dependent on a vehicle, that your costs are going to stay the same on car insurance is meaningful.
1: Eby also slammed a leak letter from the BC Conservative interim leader, Lauren Dirksen, to insurance executives and lawyers, promising to change BC's no-fault insurance program. Eby said the plan could more than double auto insurance rates. The Conservatives are promising a $1,000 tax cut for workers if elected. Lauren Dirksen says a Conservative government would raise the basic amount of income that workers can earn before paying provincial income tax.
3: Under our affordability plan, British Columbians will not have to pay a single dime of provincial income tax on their first $32,000 in earnings.
1: The current tax-free basic personal amount in BC is a little over $13,000. It's not clear how the Conservatives would make up the potentially billions in lost revenue from the plan. Meanwhile, the BC Conservatives have fired their candidate in Victoria Beacon Hill after previous racist social media posts surfaced yesterday.
4: BC NDP candidate Amna Shah had called on the Conservatives to drop Joachim Agu, pointing to three since-deleted social media posts. In posts from September 2025, he shared a meme using a derogatory expletive to refer to Pakistan and expresses support for a vehicle attack against pro-Palestinian protesters. Another post from about a year earlier expresses support for far-right politicians and public figures, including Dutch politician Geert Wilders, who's known for racist and anti-Islam rhetoric. BC Conservative interim leader Lauren Dirksen says there was no excuse for the posts, and Agu was no longer a Conservative candidate. Emily Joveski, Vista News, Victoria.
1: Like much of the province, Northern Health is experiencing an early start to the respiratory season. Medical Health Officer Dr. Cal Kling says the health authority is getting reports of influenza circulating. She's encouraging the public to keep up with their flu shots, which she says will be available after the long weekend.
5: The flu shot should be available starting roughly next week. Might not be available everywhere, but we're starting to get our shipments of vaccines, starting to make sure that it's available in our health units and our pharmacies and making sure that the public can get access to it.
1: Prince George Cougars added size to their back end, acquiring 20-year-old defenseman Colton Bridgman from the Regina Pats for a third-round pick and a conditional sixth-round pick in the 2030 WHL Prospects Draft. The 6'5" Bridgman has appeared in 171 career WHL games, all with Regina, collecting 21 points and 123 penalty minutes. The 2-3 Cougars host the 4-3 Swift Current Broncos Sunday at 1 p.m. The 5-1 PG Spruce Kings are at the BCHL Showcase in Nisku, Alberta. The Spruce Kings will face off against Trail tomorrow night and Salmon Arm Sunday afternoon. And the UNBC Timberwolves are on the road in Canada West to soccer, visiting UBCO tonight in Kelowna and Thompson Rivers tomorrow night in Kamloops. 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I'm Hartley Miller.
6: 7:04, happy Friday to you. 6 degrees, red zone garbage, and it's going to be off and on rain today. We're going to reach a temperature of 5, so we're actually going to shrink down. Slight chance of showers tonight, -1. Clearing Saturday morning, back up to about +5. And then sunshine for Sunday and Monday. But watch out, overnight low Saturday to Sunday to about -7. If you're out on the roads and you see something interesting, pull over to the side and call or text 563-9944.
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0: In Prince George, people have no quit. They work long hours. 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
0: 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The GOAT.

94.3 The Goat, the Northern Pikes. She ain't pretty. I'm Gareth Reed, 7-Eleven. Your morning show brought to you by Tire Capital. Get your winter tires now. Dandy Warhol's after Bad Company. 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

0: 94.3 The Goat, the Danny Warhols, some Oregon rock for you. It's kind of like Washington State rock, but a little grittier. The Danny Warhols, Bohemian Like You. Me and you, Gareth Reed, and like you, I am excited for Holiday Monday. We have, of course, Thanksgiving coming up. Hopefully you got some time off, spend some time with friends and family. And I was just thinking, because I got some friends coming out from Winnipeg, and the time change is a little different now, or at least it will be in like 2 weeks, because we here in BC, we went with the permanent daylight savings time. Manitoba, I think, is going to go the same way. Some people are changing, some people not. We went with permanent daylight savings time, and then we got some research coming out saying permanent standard time is healthier than permanent daylight savings time. Because if you keep a daylight savings time year-round, those winter sunrises, they're going to be later than 8:30. Kids and early shift workers are going to be starting their stuff in darkness. And they say that teens are especially vulnerable to this whole daylight later thing. Permanent daylight savings time. Just in case you thought, you know what? It's real easy to get my teens up in the morning.
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0: 7:23, red zone garbage, and off and on rain today. today, and then we'll get just a slight chance of showers tonight, clearing on Saturday, sunshine for Sunday, Monday. 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
1: Good morning. It's that time of the year where more cases of the flu start rolling in as the respiratory season ramps up. Dr. Bonnie Henry said Wednesday the flu season is off to an early start as cases are starting to increase. The medical health officer for Northern Health is Dr. Raquel Kling, who says the North is no different.
2: We're absolutely getting reports of influenza circulating, like through official lab reports, and also just hearing anecdotally, there's a lot of people sick out there. So, yeah, it's a good time to remember all our usual ways of staying safe during the respiratory season.
1: Prince George City Council has presented a six-month update on 54 significant capital projects during this week's meeting. The report showed the city's capital budget and performance for significant projects over $1 million, indicating total capital expenditures are below the total approved budget allocation. The city said six projects are listed as under budget, with three listed as under review and the remainder on plan, with seven listed as behind schedule. Meanwhile, council asked administration to return a report after reviewing current and future needs for cremation in the city. That's expected to be returned by mid-next year. The BC Conservatives have fired a Joachim Agu as their candidate in Victoria Beacon Hill. This over previous racist social media posts. The provincial NDP candidate, Amna Shah, called for him to be dropped, pointing to three since-deleted posts on X from 2024 and 2025. She says she's got a lot of questions for the Conservatives.
3: Why was this individual allowed to run for the BC Conservative? Why was he not vetted? Why did they allow this individual to have such hateful views to thrive in their party?
1: Conservative interim leader Lauren Dirksen says there's no excuse for those posts. Agnew is no longer a Conservative candidate, and he has not replied to our request for a comment. For a second straight month, the unemployment rate in PG took another noticeable tumble. According to StatsCan, the jobless mark for September dropped to 2.7% after its 3.3% in August. The BC jobless mark improved slightly, moving to 6.4% after a 6.5%. Nationally, Canada's employment declined by 68,000 last month, with the unemployment rate inching up to 6.5%. Over 30 communities across the province, including Prince George, will offer free transit on Municipal Election Day 1 week from tomorrow. According to BC Transit, this will include handy dart services. There are eight voting stations to cast a ballot in the Prince George, including the Conference and Civic Center, College Heights Secondary, D.P. Todd Secondary, and Blackburn Elementary. As the Prince George Cougars get set to host Swift Current Sunday afternoon at 1, they made a trade, acquiring 20-year-old defenseman Colton Bridgman from Regina for a third-round pick and a conditional sixth-round selection in the 2030 WHL Prospects Draft. Get news alerts direct your inbox. 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I'm Hartley Miller.
4: 7:34, happy Friday to you. Get that red zone garbage out and get ready for rain again all day today. Yesterday was absolutely soaking. Today should be pretty much the same. It's going to dry up this evening. Just a slight chance of showers. Clearing on Saturday, the high to plus 5. We're going to see an overnight low Saturday to Sunday, minus 7 though. And then sunshine for Sunday and holiday Monday. Love saying that. See anything interesting on the roads? Let me know all about it. 563-9944.
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0: 94.3 The Goat from the fine rectangle of Saskatchewan. And along with Kurt Dahl from Age of Electric on drums, that's One Bad Son, Raging Bull. I'm Gareth Reed, 741 Red Zone Garbage, 6 degrees. Happy Friday to you. Happy Friday of a long weekend. There's so many great weekends coming up. So we got, you know, the long weekend, this weekend. And then, of course, next weekend, we got PPP. We got big time wrestling at CN Center. 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
0: It was soaking wet yesterday. It's going to be that way again today. 7:45 Red Zone Garbage, 6 degrees. Yep, off and on rain today. It's going to dry up tonight, though. We got a dry weekend, too. 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

Mellencamp, John Cougar, one of them there, all three of them wrote that song, Hurts So Good. Hurts? Yeah, it's going to. We're going to talk with Rob in just a sec. Rob's dad jokes after Cade's the Elephant. 94.3 The Goat.

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0: Side effects may include eye rolling, heavy sighing, and immediate face palming. You've been warned. It's Rob's Dad Jokes.
2: All right, if I gotta put up with this guy, you do too. Not that tough, though. Happy Friday, Rob.
3: Gobble, gobble, gobble, three-day weekend.
2: Oh, my goodness, I can't wait. I got all my boys coming out. It's going to be a lot of fun. Here we are, just one more day of work before the long weekend.
3: I have been so excited for this three-day weekend. Last night, I didn't think I would sleep at all, but you know what? Last night, I slept like a baby.
2: Oh, that's great.
3: Not really, though, man. I woke up every 2 hours and cried.
2: Well, I'm glad that you're happy for Thanksgiving coming up. You got the family coming by?
3: You bet. I got family coming in from all over.
2: That is awesome. It's always a good time reminiscing with family.
3: You bet. Earlier this week, I was thinking about how when I was a kid, my dad used to roll my brother and I down the hill in truck tires.
2: Aww.
3: Yeah, those were good years.
2: All right. Long weekend not coming fast enough. All right, pal, well, let's see you for a beer tonight.
3: You bet. But before that, I have to ship out my new line of belts made exclusively of loonies and toonies.
2: Ooh, you figure that'll be a big seller?
3: I do, but my wife thinks it's just a waste of money.
2: You have a great long weekend, buddy.
3: You bet, pal. We'll talk to you soon.
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2: 7:56, red zone garbage, 6 degrees, and I think you get to be at the top of the intermittent wipers as opposed to all the way through. Here's Greta Van Fleet on the GOAT.

0: Now, from the MyPG Now newsroom, this is Goat News.
1: Good morning. Some Prince George residents were eager to cast an early ballot ahead of the municipal election that's set for 1 week from tomorrow. According to city officials, 2,225 votes were cast between Wednesday and Thursday. And Wednesday's advance number voting? Well, it was the highest on record for the city. 1,176 beats the previous record by a single vote that was set 4 years ago. Now, there's a couple more chances to vote early. That'll be next week, Wednesday, Thursday, 8 to 8 at the PG Conference and Civic Center. Meanwhile, BC Transit's offering free bus rides in 30 communities across the province, including Prince George, on Election Day, October 17th. Well, the BC NDP say auto insurance rates would remain frozen by another 3 years if they are reelected come October the 24th. Leader David Eby made the campaign pledge in Richmond.
2: At a time when costs are going up in so many different areas, to know that whether you're a young person or a business owner or anybody else dependent on a vehicle, that your costs are going to stay the same on car insurance is meaningful.
1: Now, Eby also slammed a leaked letter from the Conservative interim leader, Lauren Dirksen, to insurance executives and lawyers promising to change BC's no-fault insurance program. Eby says the plan could more than double auto insurance rates. Well, the Conservatives are promising a $1,000 tax cut for workers should they get elected. Lauren Dirksen says a Conservative government would raise the basic amount of income that workers can earn before paying provincial income tax.
3: Under our affordability plan, British Columbians will not have to pay a single dime of provincial income tax on their first $32,000 in earnings.
1: Now, the current tax-free basic personal amount in BC is a little over 13 grand. It's not really clear how the Conservatives would make up the potentially billions in lost revenue from the plan. Meanwhile, the Conservatives have fired their candidate in Victoria Beacon Hill after previous racist social media posts surfaced.
4: BC NDP candidate Amna Shah had called on the Conservatives to drop Joachim Agu, pointing to three since-deleted social media posts. In posts from September 2025, he shared a meme using a derogatory expletive to refer to Pakistan and expresses support for a vehicle attack against pro-Palestinian protesters. Another post from about a year earlier expresses support for far-right politicians and public figures, including Dutch politician Geert Wilders, who's known for racist and anti-Islam rhetoric. BC Conservative interim leader Lauren Dirksen says there was no excuse for the posts, and Agu was no longer a Conservative candidate. Emily Joveski, Vista News, Victoria.
1: Well, word from StatsCan today, second straight month, the unemployment rate in Prince George took a little bit of a tumble. Yes, the jobless mark in PG dropped to 2.7% after it was 3.3% in August. In addition, 66,000 people in the city found themselves employed during the month. BC's jobless mark, well, it improved slightly. The unemployment rate in BC, 6.4%. It was 6.5% the previous month. Nationally, Canada lost 68,000 jobs in September. Unemployment rate up just a little bit to 6.5%. Well, like much of the rest of the province, Northern Health is experiencing an early start to the respiratory season. Medical Health Officer Dr. Raquel Kling says the health authority is getting reports of influenza circulating, and she's certainly encouraging the public to get their flu shots up to date, which Dr. Kling says should be available after the long weekend.
5: The flu shot should be available starting roughly next week. Might not be available everywhere, but we're starting to get our shipments of vaccines, starting to make sure that it's available in our health units and our pharmacies and making sure that the public can get access to it.
1: Well, there's a new Prince George Cougar, and he'll be very noticeable as they add size to their back end, acquiring 20-year-old defenseman Colton Bridgman from Regina for a third-round pick and a conditional sixth-round pick as they add size to their back end. Acquiring 20-year-old defenseman Colton Bridgman from Regina for a third-round pick and a conditional sixth-round pick in the 2030 WHL Prospects Draft. Bridgman is 6'5". He's from Regina, has appeared in 171 career WHL games, all with the Pats, 21 points, 123 penalty minutes. So now the Cougars have an extra overager that they'll have to settle at some point. They'll entertain Swift Current Sunday at 1. As for the PG Spruce Kings, are at the BCHL Showcase in Alberta. Tomorrow they play at Trail Sunday. They're up against Salmon Arm. Canucks' six-game road trip began with a 7-2 loss. That in Carolina.
6: Friday of a long weekend, Hartley. Very excited. You doing turkey this weekend?
1: Oh, set for Sunday, yes.
6: Excellent. All right, let's get set with a great sports quote.
1: It's the worst of the week from the sports deek. A Turkish morgue.
6: That's a good way to start it off.
1: Has installed motion detecting alarms just in case the dead come back to life.
6: Yeah.
1: So in a related story, motion detectors are being installed in the Miami Dolphins dressing room. I thought it was going to be the Red Blacks.
6: Good on you.
1: Their 16th consecutive loss will be tonight when they play the BC Lions.
6: Of course it will be.
1: Of course. And we are getting close to 8:06. Enjoy your day.
6: And the long weekend ahead.
1: I'm Hartley Miller.
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6: 8:06 Red Zone Garbage, 6 degrees. Happy Friday to you. I'm happy that it's not as heavy as rain as right now. Like when I got up this morning, came into work about 5, it was just absolutely bucketing. So it's calmed down a bit, and that'll continue the trend. It's going to slightly get less, and then we'll have less showers tonight, and then Saturday is going to be lovely and clear because it's going to drop down to -7. You just don't want to think about SNOW. But what I do want to say is we're going to have a gorgeous long weekend. Sunday, Monday.

rusted from the rain? Yeah, definitely. I'm feeling that way. I like the fact that it's not raining as much right now. It is going to die off. We are going to get a lovely, dry Thanksgiving weekend. Here's the Stones. Start.

0: 94.3 The Goat, the latest from Evanescence. Who will you follow? I'm Gareth Reed. What follows Sunday? Thanksgiving Day! It's coming up. I'm so excited. I love me a big fat turkey. I love hanging out with family, wearing the silly paper hats as we eat our turkey. I love it. We've had Thanksgiving since 1879, but it's only been the national holiday and the second Monday in October since 1957, so I thank them for that. One of the things a lot of people worry about come Thanksgiving time is eating too much. That is often my case. So they say if you're trying to cut back, add a little heat to your meal, and it could help you eat less. I don't mean like temperature hot. I mean spicy hot. They've done a study, and they found people eat about 18% less food when meals contained hot paprika instead of sweet paprika. I guess the spiciness naturally slowed eating as well, and smaller and less frequent bites giving the brain more time to register fullness. So there you go. You want to stop eating so much? Add a little heat. And I love it. It's just like any diet. You want to lose weight? First you have to suffer.
1: The GOAT.
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0: 8:28, red zone garbage, 5 degrees, and it looks like it's going to be off and on showers today, up to around 5. Slight chance of showers tonight, and then sunshine for the weekend. This look at the weather is for the Open Door Cafe. Their new autumn drink menu's here, featuring pumpkin spice and carrot cake latte, a Teddy Graham macchiato, vanilla almond fog, and more. It's the Open Door Cafe. 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

94.3 The Goat, Chevelle, sending the pain below. Yesterday was awful. If you were like me, out in the rain, driving around. I don't like not being able to use the intermittent wipers. I don't like going to, like, the click one or click two. Too much rain. It is going to end real soon, though. Your morning show brought to you by Tire Capital. Get your winter tires now. This is U2, even better than the real thing, on the Goat.

0: fun at the old Coca-Cola advertising campaign. They had Coke, better than the real thing. You two figure they're even better. I'm Gareth Reed, 8:39. We have an amazing contest that's going to wrap up. Don't make me add up the time. 9, 12 minus 10. 3.5 hours. It's the Okanagan International Film Festival presented by Beam Credit Union, the ultimate film lovers weekend escape for two. We want to set you up with flights on Pacific Coastal, a luxurious resort stay at the Delta Hotel's Grand Okanagan Resort, a round of golf at the Black Mountain, $100 to spend at the grill at Black Mountain, and of course, $50 to spend at Kelly O'Brien's. Eat, drink, and be Irish, everyone. I'm a sucker for a good jingle. If you're a sucker for a great contest, you got to do it before noon because you got to get ready for it. Someone is going to go October 15th to the 18th. Will it be you? It could be if you pop by our website, myprincegeorgenow.com. Get your entry in before noon. Good luck.
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0: Gareth Reed. He never made it as a wise man.
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0: Three, the GOAT, Aerosmith, with the album that cemented their status as superstars back in 1975. The album of the same name, Toys in the Attic. I'm very excited for this. Aerosmith said 3 years after they canceled their farewell due to Steven Tyler's larynx injury, they've announced two big comeback shows at LA's Hollywood Bowl. It's coming up October 29th and November 1st. And they have an impressive list of performers for their show called California Dream On, Aerosmith and Friends. The Black Crowes, Run DMC, Heart, Billy Idol, Slash, Duff McKagan, Eric Church, Sammy Hagar, and one of my favorite guitarists of all time, Audley Freed. He started the band Cry of Love. He was with the Black Crowes. Man, I would give my left big toenail to check that show out. We're going to be here instead. I'm going to play some Matthew Good for you.
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0: 8:53, no, not going to get a chance to go down to that Aerosmith show, but I tell you one thing, I have already picked up my tickets for this show, which will be December 15th. I'm Mother Earth, coming along with the Matthew Good Band. Bet you he's going to play this one. 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

0: Now, from the MyPG Now newsroom, this is Goat News.
1: Good morning. Some Prince George residents were eager to cast an early ballot ahead of the municipal election that is set for 1 week from tomorrow. According to city officials, 2,225 votes were cast between Wednesday and Thursday. Wednesday's advanced voting numbers, 1,176, were the highest on record for the city, beating the previous mark by a single vote that was set 4 years earlier. There are two more chances to vote early, set for Wednesday and Thursday of next week at the PG Conference and Civic Center. Meanwhile, BC Transit is offering free bus rides across the province in 30 communities, including Prince George, on Election Day. It took just 1 day for Prince George to surpass its rain totals for September. After recording over 30 millimeters last month, PG was drenched with 38 millimeters of rain yesterday. Another 5 to 10 expected for today. This according to Environment Canada. Climate scientist Christy Klimahega says a damp weather system is making its way through the area.
2: Looking at a system moving into the region that has brought some pretty steady rainfall to the Prince George area and into much of the central interior, many areas seeing in that 20 to 35 millimeter range.
1: For a second consecutive month, the unemployment rate in PG took a noticeable tumble. According to StatsCan, the jobless mark dropped to 2.7% after its 3.3% in August. Across the province, the BC jobless mark improved slightly, moving to 6.4% after a 6.5%. And nationally, Canada lost 68,000 jobs in September as the unemployment rate inched up a bit to 6.5%. Like much of the province, Northern Health is experiencing an early start to the respiratory season. Medical Health Officer Dr. Cal Kling says the health authority is getting reports of influenza circulating. She's encouraging the public to keep up with their flu shots, which she says will be available after the long weekend.
3: The flu shot should be available starting roughly next week. Might not be available everywhere, but we're starting to get our shipments of vaccines, starting to make sure that it's available in our health units and our pharmacies and making sure that the public can get access to it.
1: Enforcement numbers for distracted driving and failures to use a seatbelt doubled in the month of September. This was during the BC Highway Patrol's 2026 Distracted Driver Campaign, which saw distracted driving jump to 160 tickets and warnings compared to just 45 at the same time last year. Prince George Cougars added size to their back end, acquiring 20-year-old defenseman Colton Bridgman from the Regina Pats for a third-round pick and a conditional sixth-round pick in the 2030 WHL Prospects Draft. The 6'5" Bridgman has appeared in 171 career WHL games, all with Regina, collecting 21 points and 123 penalty minutes. The 2-3 Cougars host the 4-3 Swift Current Broncos Sunday at 1 p.m. The 5-1 PG Spruce Kings are at the BCHL Showcase in Nisku, Alberta. The Spruce Kings will face off against Trail tomorrow night and Salmon Arm Sunday afternoon. Get news alerts direct your inbox. 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I'm Hartley Miller.
4: 9:04, we are having off and on showers today, but I think the official full-on rain is done. We got a high near plus 5. Slight chance of showers tonight, low to minus 1. Saturday is going to clear in the morning and back up to about plus 5. We're going to go down to minus 7 overnight Saturday to Sunday, but then Sunday, Monday, sunshine, highs to about 8 degrees. If you're out on the road and you see something neat, why not tell me? 563-9944.
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0: 94.3 The Goat, Van Halen, a great song that they used to kick off their concerts with. When you hear that bass coming in, you get excited. That's Van Halen, Running with the Devil. I'm Gareth Reed. I'm going to run through everything you need to know in 60 seconds.
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0: Prince George City Council was presented with a six-month update on significant capital projects over $1 million during the last meeting. 54 projects were listed, including the Southridge Water Main replacement and the library skylight renewal. Plus, I love the irony that between upgrading the ice rink refrigeration at the Elk Center and replacing the HVAC at the Two Rivers Art Gallery, the city's spending millions just to make sure both hockey players and paintings don't melt at the same time. And BC Transit is offering both public transit and handy dart services free of charge in Prince George and across the province on Election Day, Saturday, October 17th. You want to plan a trip? 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And a reminder, the fare is free, but no guarantee someone isn't going to give you their 2 cents worth on the way to the polls.
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Hey, 94.3 The Goat, that's Mammoth, who's coming to Dawson Creek next year along with Theory of a Dead Man, The Spell. The Rob's Dad jokes are back. We'll talk to Rob after Edwin Collins, A Girl Like You, 94.3 The Goat.

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0: Side effects may include eye rolling, heavy sighing, and immediate face palming. You've been warned. It's Rob's Dad Jokes.
2: All right, if I gotta put up with this guy, you do too. Not that tough, though. Happy Friday, Rob.
3: Gobble, gobble, gobble, three-day weekend.
2: Oh, my goodness, I can't wait. I got all my boys coming out. It's going to be a lot of fun. Here we are, just one more day of work before the long weekend.
3: I have been so excited for this three-day weekend. Last night, I didn't think I would sleep at all, but you know what? Last night, I slept like a baby.
2: Oh, that's great.
3: Not really, though, man. I woke up every 2 hours and cried.
2: Well, I'm glad that you're happy for Thanksgiving coming up. You got the family coming by?
3: You bet. I got family coming in from all over.
2: That is awesome. It's always a good time reminiscing with family.
3: You bet. Earlier this week, I was thinking about how when I was a kid, my dad used to roll my brother and I down the hill in truck tires.
2: Aww.
3: Yeah, those were good years.
2: All right. Long weekend not coming fast enough. All right, pal, well, let's see you for a beer tonight.
3: You bet. But before that, I have to ship out my new line of belts made exclusively of loonies and toonies.
2: Ooh, you figure that'll be a big seller?
3: I do, but my wife thinks it's just a waste of money.
2: You have a great long weekend, buddy.
3: You bet, pal. We'll talk to you soon.
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0: 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That is the three Villarreal sisters from Monterrey, Mexico. Boy, do those ladies rock. It's Kerosene from The Warning. I'm Gareth Reed. Let's do some shouting out. First shout out of the day, as always, goes to my good buddy Trevor and his whole crew at Chieftain Auto Parts. Pick your great location. They got two of them to serve you. There's one downtown. There's one up the heart. My shout out today is to everyone who's going to have to work on Monday while we get fat and sleepy on turkey and gravy. Here's hoping the time flies and that you get paid double time. But your boss probably thinks you have another thing coming. Me too! Judas Priest up next.
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1: Prince George has set a single-day advanced voting day record ahead of the civic election. And the BC Conservatives are proposing income tax cuts as the NDP and Greens unveil their election promises. 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

If this rock was a jug of milk, you wouldn't even need to give it the sniff test. Ah, there it is. 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

0: 94.3 The Goat. That's the brand new one from Sublime. Their first album in 30 years of the same name, Until the Sun Explodes. I'm Gareth Reed. Sun is going to be getting up later for us because, of course, we went with permanent daylight savings time in March. We'll see how that works out because Canadian researchers say permanent standard time may be healthier than permanent daylight savings time. They've done analysis, and it shows that, of course, you know, winter sunrise is going to be well past 8:30 in the morning, and kids and early shift workers are going to start their days in darkness. And they say teens could be especially vulnerable. They have done some studies in other countries, and they've changed it back. Russia and Chile tried permanent daylight savings time, and they reversed. So, yeah, do it for the kids. Permanent daylight savings time, just in case you thought, man, this is way too easy to get my teen up early in the morning.
1: The Goat.
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0: 94.3 The Goat, the Black Keys. They got some gold on the ceiling. I'm Gareth Reed. We have so many fun things to do in October. Of course, we've got the big long weekend, the Thanksgiving weekend, the turkey and gravy weekend. Next weekend, we got our primetime wrestling at the CN Center, and then PPP at the CN Center. And then the weekend after that is this, the first annual Northern Pour at the Rolodome. I'm hoping it's Prince George's newest tradition because this is a wonderful way to do things. 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
17: Standing taller than Mr. PG and packing twice the wood. 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We're on top of all things Prince George. 94.3 The Goat.

0: 94.3 The Goat, Theory of a Dead Man, who will be coming to Dawson Creek next year, along with Mammoth. That's their latest. It's called Barricade. My name's Gareth Reed. You got about an hour and 15 minutes to get your name into the draw, and then we are closing the draw box. The Okanagan International Film Festival, presented by Beam Credit Union, is coming up October 15th to the 18th in Kelowna. If you have the time off and you'd like to go, we would love to send you there. 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
0: 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I guess some things don't change. 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

0: 94.3 The Goat, that is the Brothers Band. You got the Dahl Brothers in there, and you got the Kearns Brothers. It's Age of Electric from Vancouver, Remote Control. I'm Gareth Reed. Thanksgiving, long weekend. I'm very excited. Got my boys coming out. We got a big old fresh turkey. It's going to be so much fun. We've had Thanksgiving Day in Canada since 1879, but it was not nationalized on the second Monday until 1957. We've been celebrating it the second Monday in October every year since 1957. I'm very excited. Love the day off. Love spending time with my family. Love eating a ton of turkey. And that's going to be a hard thing for a lot of folks, you know, trying to cut back a little bit on food, even though turkey dinner is one of like the best things ever. So if you want to eat a little less without feeling like you're dieting, there's a study out now that says you eat about 18% less food if you sprinkle hot paprika on your food instead of sweet paprika. They say the spiciness naturally slows your eating and you do smaller and less frequent bites, so the brain has more time to register fullness. But you got to make it spicy. I love it. Just like any diet, if you want to lose weight, first you have to suffer.
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0: 94.3 The Goat. That is a band that knows how to rock, and there's only two guys, a bass player and a drummer. How do they do it? It's their latest, Royal Blood. 10 over 10. I'm Gareth Reed. Saturday, October 10th, tomorrow, it's the Clate Latine Champions of the North event. It's kickboxing, it's MMA, it's pro wrestling. It's going to be at the Rolla Dome tomorrow. Doors open at 6. There's still time for you to get tickets at knockoutevents.ca. I know you can get general admission there. There might still be a couple of VIP ringside tables available as well. But the one thing I do know is Ryan might have a pair of free tickets for you this afternoon. Clate Latine Champions of the North. Coming up tomorrow.
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0: 94.3, the Go-To Band, who's coming to town Sunday, March 14th, along with our special guest, the Econoline Crush. It's Finger 11. I'll keep your memory vague. That'll do it for me, Gareth Reed, out the door. Have a great long weekend. Hopefully you get Monday off. If you don't, I'm hoping you're getting double time. If you do get the time off, I hope you fill right up on turkey. Have an awesome long weekend. Back in Tuesday, Rock Radio Ryan is coming up. Little Green Day to take us there.
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1: But don't worry, we're not going anywhere. Or we're actually not allowed to leave the country. Yeah, long story.

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1: Good afternoon, I'm Brendan Palu. Some Prince George residents are eager to cast an early ballot ahead of next week's municipal election. According to city officials, 2,225 votes were cast between Wednesday and Thursday. Now, Wednesday's advanced voting numbers were the highest on record for the city, beating the previous record by a single vote, which was set 4 years earlier. In 2022, the first 2 days of advanced voting saw 1,493 votes cast. There are two more chances for people to vote early, which take place October 14th and 15th from 8 a.m. until 8 p.m. at the Prince George Conference and Civic Center. Over 66,000 people found themselves employed in Prince George during September. That's according to the latest labor force survey issued by Stats Canada. As for what the unemployment rate looked like, analyst Julian Alvarez says it was the second straight month it declined by over half a point.
2: The unemployment rate in Prince George was 2.7%, and this was 2.3 percentage points lower than our September of 2025. This rate is less than half of the provincial rate.
1: BC's jobless mark improved slightly in September, moving to 6.4% after it was 6.5%, ranking fifth among the provinces. In September, Canada lost 68,000 jobs as the nation's unemployment rate inched up to 6.5% after it was 6.4% in August. It only took one day for Prince George to surpass its rain totals for September. After recording over 30 millimeters last month, the northern capital was drenched with 38 millimeters of rain yesterday, with another 5 to 10 expected for today, according to Environment Canada. Climate scientist Christy Kleiman-Haga says a damp weather system is making its way through the area.
3: Looking at a system moving into the region that has brought some pretty steady rainfall to the Prince George area and into much of the central interior, many areas seeing in that 20 to 35 millimeter range.
1: As for the Thanksgiving Day long weekend, daytime highs will range between 5 and 9 degrees with mostly sunny skies. Overnight lows are expected to dip between plus 1 and minus 7. Northern BC gamblers again have their eyes on a life-changing amount of money. Tonight's Lotto Max draw is worth a whopping $80 million, while also up for grabs is 14 Max Million prizes as well as 80 $100,000 Max Plus payouts. Matt Lee with the BC Lottery Corporation is expecting a spike in ticket sales.
4: Typically, once we see the jackpot climb into the $50 million range for Lotto Max, you certainly see a lot more interest from individuals who are, you know, doing their grocery shopping or filling up on gas. They'll see that and decide to make a play here or there for a Lotto Max ticket.
1: The deadline to purchase your ticket is 7:30 this evening. And a crucial fundraiser for the Prince George Spruce Kings is underway. The BCHL Club launched its annual show home lottery today. 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It'll be drawn on Friday, April the 9th. Be the first to know. 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
5: Thank you, Brendan. And outside, it has been a rainy day. And yesterday, you heard it on the news. It was quite a rainy day. And it just keeps on coming. But it does look like the weekend's going to be a lot nicer. But right now, it's your lunch hour. We're sitting at 3 degrees.
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2: 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She found it.
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1: Here's what happened on this day in the world of rock.
4: I'm Gareth Reed with today's rock history for October 9th. A third and final studio album by this American rock slash grunge band was released in September 1993. After breaking into the mainstream with their previous album, they hired an influential post-hardcore producer to record this record, seeking a more complex, abrasive sound that was reminiscent of their prior work to the last album. Although the songwriter and frontman said it was very impersonal, many songs allude to his personal life, expressing feelings of angst that were prevalent on their debut. The album was a major critical and commercial success. Critics praised its lyrics and raw, unconventional sound. The album is certified 6 times platinum in the U.S. for 6 million sales and has sold 15 million copies worldwide. It reached number one on the U.S. Billboard 200 and UK albums chart on this date back in 1993. The album In Utero was the final Nirvana album released before Cobain's suicide 6 months later. We remember Kurt Cobain and Nirvana on this date in rock history, October 9th.

1217 with Nirvana and Heart Shaped Box on your afternoon drive. Good afternoon. It's your boy Ryan. Hoping the day is treating you well, despite the fact that we have had nothing but rain this past like 3 days. It has just been coming down on us. Where every time I drove yesterday, it was just like an ocean out there. But does look like the weekend's gonna be a lot better for us. And this afternoon's gonna be a great Friday ahead because it's a winner's afternoon. I got a bunch of tickets I'm giving away for Cougars, for PPP, and Champions of the North. So listen up for cues to calls. But man, we got a loaded show ahead talking about how the Cowboys suck, how I bought a bench last night, and Thanksgiving potlucks. It's a full show, so we gotta keep it moving right here. Every Canadian band's been announcing tours. When's Our Lady Peace dropping their tour? Come on, guys.

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9: 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The new autumn drink menu is here, featuring the pumpkin spice and carrot cake latte, the Teddy Graham macchiato, and the vanilla almond fog. All of that down at the Open Door Cafe up on the Heart. It's Modest Mouse. We're floating on today.

That is Cage the Elephant, the latest from them with Beaches in Tennessee. I'm Ryan on your afternoon drive, and when I tell you that we got ourselves a big weekend ahead of us, well, it's going to be a long weekend, so you got to love that, but top that, on Sunday, there's Cougars hockey. We got ourselves a game where you can spend your Thanksgiving with the Cougars as they play the Swift Current Broncos. I got one last pair of tickets I'm giving away in a few minutes. So listen up for your cue to call. Should be right around the corner right after. Nine Inch Nails. As alive as you need me to be.

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0: 1240, it's 94.3 The Goat. That was April Wine with Sign of the Gypsy Queen. And we got tickets to the Cougars game this Sunday. I got Andrew on the line here. Andrew, what are your plans for Thanksgiving?
1: Not much. I'm pretty solo this weekend.
0: Solo bolo. Well, sounds like you need something to do. It sounds like I might have something for you then. How does Cougars hockey on Sunday night sound?
1: Yeah, I think I could get into that for sure.
0: Damn right, brother, because they got a Thanksgiving game against the Swift Current Broncos, and you are going, my friend.
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0: Matt Mays with El Torpedo. Cocaine Cowgirl on 94.3 The Goat. It's Ryan, and it's about time that we hit that Ryan Petrol Report. Checking over on Gas Buddy, let's find you the top three places in PG to save you some money at the pump. So you're already spending all that money on the Thanksgiving stuff. Might as well save a little bit on the gas. Well, number one, top of the order, of course, it's going to be Costco. You may have to sit in line for $1.72, but it's worth sitting in that line for the cheapest gas in the city. Number two is the Super Save on Continental Way, sitting at $1.75, and your number three spots are three different places. Esso on Great Street, Canco on Boundary, and the BVD Travel Center on Pacific at $1.79. Those are your top three gas prices in the city. But if you see any of our cheap gas, let me know. 250-563-9944.
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1: Well, the election race is officially on all over the place, and we got two different elections, so I know it's going to be very confusing going into the next little bit. 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Outside, it is, this is probably like voting weather, because of course it's raining when you have to stand outside in line for something. But you got a high of 5 degrees, so it's going to be a bit of a chilly day out there. Make sure you get yourself something warm to keep you warm throughout the afternoon. We're sitting at 3 degrees right now here on your afternoon drive.
0: Prince George, only three things are certain. Taxes, the smell, and Greek Rock on 94.3 The Goat.

0: one and still waiting. That's
1: honestly probably my favorite song from them.
0: God, what a ripper right there.
1: I'm Ryan on your afternoon.
0: And
1: hey, Clayton today, champions of the North. And kickboxing, MMA, and pro wrestling event is happening at the PG Rolodome this weekend, this Saturday, October 10th. Get your tickets if you don't have them already at knockoutevents.ca. But if you want to win yourself some tickets and see champions of the North, give me a call right now. I got one last pair of tickets. 250-563-9944. It's Nazareth in the meantime.

0: 113 on your afternoon drive. 94.3 The Goat. And listen, that cute call just went out for my last pair of tickets for Clayley today, Champions of the North. It's going to be a great event down at the Roller Dome. If you don't have tickets already, get them over at knockoutevents.ca. See the main event, which is going to be PG's own Carter Johnson competing for a title. Looking forward to that, man. Now, I got my man Chris on the line here. Chris, you a big fan of MMA?
1: Yeah.
0: You a big fan of kickboxing?
1: Yeah.
0: You a big fan of pro wrestling?
1: For sure.
0: Well, it sounds like Clayley today, Champions of the North, is an event that would be of interest to you.
1: Obviously, it's a good time, yeah.
0: It does, man. Well, Chris, I hope you have cleared your schedule for Saturday night because you are going to Clayley today, Champions of the North.
1: Sweet.
0: All right, come on, man. Who's going to be coming along with you?
1: Well, hopefully my wife, but if not, I can try to find a buddy.
0: There you go, man. Always got a backup plan. Well, congratulations, Chris. Tickets are all yours. Let's get those 3 R's.
1: Hey, rock radio rules.

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Deftones and Infinite Source on your afternoon drive. 129.94.3 The Goat. Thanksgiving is this weekend, and I'm cooking a turkey, but I'm also hosting a bit of a potluck at my place. So if you were invited, what would you bring to a Thanksgiving potluck? 250-563-9944. 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

0: Dexter and the Moon Rocks, and they're freaking out on PG's Real Rock Radio. Ryan Mitchell on your afternoon drive. And if you were invited to a Thanksgiving potluck, I want to know what you would be bringing to it. Besides a healthy appetite and probably some Tupperware so you can take some stuff home. 250-563-9944. I'll car text with the Hurt text line because you know what I'm bringing? You know what I'm bringing? I'm bringing some delicious mac and cheese. But not just any mac and cheese. Not even just some mac and cheese that I just got from a KD box. No. We are using a recipe for this. We are using MF Doom's villainous mac and cheese. The late rapper himself, one of the best underground rappers, also has a bomb mac and cheese recipe, which is really awesome. If you look it up, it literally is called MF Doom's villainous mac and cheese. I've made it twice. I made a test batch, and then I made it for a Super Bowl party earlier this year, actually. And it was great. Oh, my goodness. They use so much different cheese on it. People throwing in stuff like breadcrumbs and sugar. It's crazy. I know, right? It's a super out there thing, and it's so good. When I made it, I make it every time. But not for this Thanksgiving, because someone else is already bringing along mac and cheese. I'm not making a turkey.
1: Eat Cam. Cam? 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

0: That's Monster Truck with Old Train. It just keep on moving on 94.3 The Goat. And I'm Ryan, and we should talk about the Goat's football pool. Presented by Prince George Toyota and the Westwood Pub. Another $40 GC on the line this week as we have officially begun week 5 after last night's shocking upset. Cowboys get a cowboy, I guess, because they suck. They lost to the Tampa Bay Buccaneers 24-16 last night. Probably didn't help the Cowboys case. They lost CeeDee Lamb pretty early into the game, so that was a bit of a gut punch for them, but good on the Bucs finally getting their first win of the season, and only 5 people took them. Everybody else was feeling the Cowboys, including myself, so Mew and me, we are starting 0-1, but for folks like Gobi, Sports, Chalk, Crazy Line, and GB84, they're all 1-0 to start off the week on the Goat's football pool. If you haven't made the rest of your picks, or maybe want to re-evaluate them, head on over to our website, mypgnow.com, and check out the Goat's football pool.
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1: 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It's 2 o'clock here in PG. It is still on the rainy side this afternoon. That ain't changing. It does look like it could be a cool night as well, getting down to -1. Tomorrow, high of 6 degrees. We're sitting at 4 right now with a Chocos Killer Classic to start us off. Off of an album that was... Well, Turmoil is almost putting it lightly, because Fleetwood Mac was on the verge of everybody breaking up and then making the greatest album ever made.
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all breaking up with each other, they were still making some bangers. That is the chain from Fleetwood Mac on 94.3 The Goat. I'm Ryan, and that's your Chaco's Killer Classic for 2 o'clock on your Friday afternoon. 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They give you a great place to eat that has such a great staff as well. 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Right now, it's Stone Temple Pilots with Creep on the Goat.

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0: 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PG's Real Rock Radio on 94.3 The Go. And I'm Ryan Mitchell. I want to know. You're invited to a Thanksgiving potluck. Where are you bringing? 2505639944. Been sending a message saying, Ryan, I'm bringing a good cranberry sauce. Here's the thing, that implies that there is a good cranberry sauce, which there isn't. No place for the cranberry sauce on the table. Don't know why it's there. In fact, it shouldn't be there. In fact, I don't want it there. In fact, I don't want you to have it. Get that out of here. Get that out of this house. I'm not a cranberry guy. I'm not a cranberry sauce guy. Cranberry juice, maybe. Sauce, no. Don't put that on my food.
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94.3 The Goat. It's in the stars with the Rolling Stones. I'm running on your afternoon. And hey, next week, we got ourselves Pilsner, pretzels, and pianos. It's going to be happening on the 17th. It's going to be a whole lot of fun, man. You want to go? You want to drink some Pilsners, eat some pretzels, and enjoy some time with the Dueling Piano Kings? Well, this ticket's up for grabs. 250-563-9944, car 9. Go to PPP. Right now, it's Creedence.

0: The guys that have a Southern rock sound but are from, like, Northern California. 94.3 The Goat, that's CCR, up around the band. A song that you could hear if you requested it to the Dueling Piano Kings at PPP, Pilsners, Pretzels, and Pianos, October 17th. It'll be a whole lot of fun if you haven't gotten your tickets already. Get them over on ticketsfrom.ca, but we got tickets that we'll be giving away all next week, but I had a pair for today as well.
1: I got Brandy on the line here. Brandy, how you doing?
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0: So, Brandy, does Pilsners, Pretzels, and Pianos sound like a good time to you?
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I could make the pros if it wasn't for those 15 consecutive concussions. 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

0: The crews are tired of waiting. I know a lot of you are as well, as we're at the tail end of our shifts. Just looking to get to that long weekend. Why won't that clock go a little bit faster, man? 94.3 to go. It's Ryan. It is 2:51, so we're dang close to the end of the day. Closing in on it, at least, unless you are a night shift worker, and then the day might just be getting started for you. But at least a long weekend. Hopefully you'll have a few days to recuperate. Maybe get yourself a lot of food in you during Thanksgiving. But I'm wondering, if you were invited to a Thanksgiving potluck, what are you bringing? 505-63-9944. The real play here isn't just to bring something to participate in the potluck. Bring yourself a Tupperware container as well. Because listen, the hosts, they don't want to deal with all the extra food. They're not going to be able to get through all of that themselves. And you probably aren't going to enjoy a lot of the food that is there. It's just smorgasbord at a potluck, so why not bring yourself a Tupperware container, a sizable one, stock up on all the stuff that you want when it's time to go home. So you have your own leftovers, at your own pace as well, your own portions. Not a bad idea the next time you're at a potluck.
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1: 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It's over!
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0: 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I'm the

That's Linkin Park and Numb on 94.3 The Go. I'm Ryan Mitchell. And reminder to go on over to our website, mypgnow.com, if you want to find out all the latest information on the upcoming elections, including who is running for mayor here in Prince George. Darren Bain has a story on that on our website, mypgnow.com. It's sitting at 4 degrees. It's still pretty cloudy out there. Right now, it's celebrity skin from the hole.

0: That's Neil Young with Downtown on EPG's Real Rock Radio, 94.3 The Goat. It's Ryan, and over on our website, we've been running a contest to send someone down to the Okanagan International Film Festival. So let's give our winner a call.
1: Hello?
0: Hi, is this Jennifer?
1: Hey.
0: Hi, Jennifer. It's Ronnie Mitchell from 94.3 The Goat. How you doing today?
1: I'm good. How are you?
0: Well, I'm doing all right. So, Jennifer, the reason I'm calling is because a while back you entered in for our digital contest for the Okanagan International Film Festival over on mypgnow.com, right?
1: Yeah.
0: Well, I figured I'd call to let you know that you won.
1: Oh, my goodness.
0: Yeah, and it is a seriously cool package we got here for you. You got two full weekend passes to the Okanagan International Film Festival, presented by Bean Credit Union. It gives you all access to films, events, and just everything going on with that. Return flights for two to Kelowna from any BC destination from Pacific Coastal Airlines. Three-night stay at the Delta Hotel's Grand Okanagan Resort from October 15th to the 18th. A round of golf at Black Mountain Golf Club with $100 to spend at the grill at the Black Mountain. And $50 to Kelly O'Brien's.
1: Wow, okay. Thank you.
0: I know, right? So, Jennifer, I gotta ask, are you a big fan of movies?
1: Yeah.
0: And do you like movies that are, you know, a little bit more out of the way for people, a little bit more different out there?
1: Yeah, typically.
0: Perfect. That sounds like this was the perfect event for you then. So, who's gonna be coming along with you?
1: Probably my mom and my little brother.
0: Well, right on, Jennifer. I really hope you have a fun time down at the Okanagan International Film Festival. So, congratulations.
1: My name is Jennifer, and I have won my way to the Okanagan International Film Festival. I am so excited to go, and a huge thank you to my favorite radio station.
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The Glorious Sons and Panic Attack on 94.3 The GOAT. It's Ryan on your afternoon, and you know, it's kind of crazy. We're really close to the middle part of the month. Usually that's when you start thinking about, you know, daylight savings, fall back into fall. Normally when November 1st, when hey, that is when we are doing that, but we ain't doing that no more. That's done. So if you're a early riser, get ready for some real dark days. that sun's going to be going down pretty quick. But as someone that wakes up usually around 9, I work at 10, sun's usually up by then. Not going to matter much for me. I'll take it, man.

0: It's Sheila on 94.3 The Goat. I'm Ryan Mitchell, and I just took a look at the Goat's survivor pool, and we need to talk about what happened last night. A part of the Goat's football pool is our survivor pool. Every week you select one team you think is guaranteed to win, to survive and outlast the rest of the competition here, to win a grand prize at the end of the year, courtesy of our friends over at PG Toyota in the Westwood. And last night on Thursday Night Football, it was a bloodbath because the Cowboys were going up against the Tampa Bay Buccaneers, and it looked like a shoe-in win. I would have taken the Cowboys on that one. Turns out taking the Cowboys was the wrong move, and 18 people are eliminated from the survivor pool, including Hartley Miller. He's gone. Our Mitchell sucks. He's gone. Orange Crush, Believer 49. So many heavy hitters are now out. So it's like a good third of the field is gone. That's survivor, man. That's the way it goes sometimes. So, you haven't made your picks for the rest of the week for your week's survivor pool, and then head on over to mypgnow.com. Make them, and we'll see if you can outlast everyone else.
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0: It's Evanescence and Who Will You Follow on PG's Real Rock Radio. 94.3 The Goat. I'm Ryan Mitchell. Hope the day is treating you well. Now, make sure that you give yourself plenty of time this weekend to take in some of the festivities on your long weekend, because there's all kinds of stuff going on, including some fights happening down at the Little Dome. Clay today, champions of the North. It's going to feature MMA, kickboxing, and pro wrestling. You're getting a tag team match in that, as well as some title fights, including our main event, which will include PG's own Carter Johnson competing for a title. So we're looking forward to that, man. I gave away all my tickets, but there's still tickets available, maybe even some VIPs, over on knockouteventsca. Get your tickets. Because Saturday is fight night in PG down at the Roller Dome.
1: Hi. Up here, we proudly call it a toque. Not a beanie, a toque. When Buddy says, let's go for a rip, fun times are about to be had. The word skookum means impressive. And in our neck of the woods, damn right we love beavers. So let's crack a cold one for every crazy Canadian and our true northern ways. Who's with me?
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1: Good afternoon, I'm Brendan Hulu. A single-day advance voting record was set in Prince George this week ahead of the municipal election set for next Saturday. According to city officials, 1,176 people cast an early ballot on Wednesday, beating the previous record set back in 2022 by a single vote. Now, over the 2 days of advance voting this week, 2,225 votes were tallied in the northern capital. Just 4 years earlier, 1,493 votes were cast during the same two-day period. There are two more chances for people to vote early, which take place on October 14th and 15th from 8 a.m. until 8 p.m. at the Prince George Conference and Civic Center. BC Transit is also offering free bus rides in the city during Election Day. September was another strong month for employment here in Prince George. Since July, the city's unemployment rate has been slashed by over a point, going from 3.9% to 2.7%. Stats Canada Labour Division analyst Julian Alvarez says the drop reflects the number of people who are holding down a job.
2: For the month of September in Prince George, there were around 50,000 people employed in the end of last month. Most of them were employed full-time, so 46,000 out of the 56 were full-time jobs.
1: BC's jobless market improved slightly in September, moving to 6.4% after it was 6.5%, ranking fifth among the provinces. In September, Canada lost 68,000 jobs as the nation's unemployment rate inched up to 6.5% after it was 6.4% in August. Mother Nature opened up the skies in Prince George, bringing a month's worth of rain yesterday. Christy Kleiman-Higa is a climate scientist with Environment Canada, who says a damp system is making its way through the central interior prior to arriving in Alberta.
3: You've reported about 38 millimeters, and still a little bit more to go. Looking at our outlook for today, that system now kind of redeveloping over Alberta and bringing a lot of messy weather for them for Thanksgiving weekend, but we're bringing some showery conditions through the early part of today before things start to ease off.
1: As for Thanksgiving Day long weekend, daytime highs will range between 5 and 9 degrees with mostly sunny skies. Overnight lows are expected to dip between plus 1 and minus 7. What would you do with $80 million? That's the question on everyone's mind tonight, as that is the amount up for grabs for the Lotto Max draw. BC Lottery Corporation spokesperson Matt Lee says we'll likely see a smattering of people who will buy a ticket for the draw who might not normally.
4: Certainly when you see a nice big round number like 50 or 60 or even 80 like we are tonight, there's always a little bit more interest and intrigue in buying a ticket.
1: In addition, 14 max million and 80 $100,000 max plus cash prizes are also up for grabs. And a crucial fundraiser for the Prince George Bruce Kings is underway. The BCHL Club launched its annual show home lottery today. Now, this year's home is located at 3000 Lynx Drive in the Aberdeen Glen subdivision. The approximately 2,800 square foot home comes fully furnished and is valued at $950,000. It'll be drawn on Friday, April 9th. Be the first to know. 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
6: Well, outside, it has just been nothing but rain since, like, Wednesday. It's just kept on coming, and, I mean, we got, what, a month's worth of rain the last 2 days, and hopefully it's going to clear up this weekend when we get up to highs of 6-7, but right now we're sitting at 4 degrees in PG.
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0: That's the warning and kerosene on 94.3 The Code. It's Ryan Mitchell. I'll be off this once again because we're getting some more Thanksgiving prep done and out of the way. So that's why we're here at Superstore once again. And I'm here with Tim Gavin of Country 97 FM now. Tim, obviously one of the most important, in fact, maybe the most important, the most crucial parts of this whole Thanksgiving endeavor, you gotta have the right drinks.
1: Exactly. I mean, it's important because, I mean, you want to have a nice, sweet, refreshing beverage with your Thanksgiving dinner, right?
0: Yes, absolutely.
1: But you gotta have some variety. Mm-hmm. I'm gonna go with, we're gonna go through our four basic hop brews.
0: All right, what are those?
1: Well, first one, we got your brown drinks. Yes. You know, the stuff that you're gonna be mixing with whatever flask that you brought with. Yes, so I'm talking your Cokes, your Pepsis, your Dr. Peppers, or whatever inserts generic cola that
0: you're
1: you would
0: like. Your Mr. Pibs, your Jolt Colas.
1: Your RCs.
0: Your RC
1: if you're old school like that.
0: Your Faygo if you're ICP, you know what I mean?
1: Whoop, whoop.
0: Whoop, whoop.
1: Also, we need something that everyone's going to enjoy. I'm talking about your after-dinner digestives, your ginger ales. You got something clear, a little bit of 7-Up, a little bit of Sprite.
0: All right, I see.
1: It's some fruity for the kids. You know, I'm talking stuff like orange soda. Or
0: yeah.
1: I see that they got the Fanta. I'm really big fan of the Fanta strawberries. Or if you want to continue the fruity, festive, fun drink, but have it be a little bit more refined. Go Fresca. No calories.
0: All right. Yeah, there you go. Well, we got plenty of options. And as a non-pop drinker, the more the merrier for everyone else, I guess.
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0: Steve Miller, Take the Money and Run. It's PG's Real Rock Radio with Ryan Mitchell on your afternoon drive out by the PG City Fun Park. We're hanging out here down at a Superstore right now because we're doing some more Thanksgiving prep for you to be ready for Thanksgiving, as well as my good buddy Tim Gavin of Country 97 FM here with me. Now, Tim, we were just discussing drinks. Very, very important part of this whole deal. Also, you need stuff that's going to hold the people over when you are making Thanksgiving meals.
1: Exactly. You know what? We're not talking sweet treats. Sweetness, that's related. That's for desserts. Mm-hmm. We're talking that pre-dinner appetizer, the classic, as the French say, charcuterie.
0: Yes. It is a big deal. And listen, you want a fine selection of meats, cheese, and fruits, and maybe some veggies. So you mix all together on the one board. That's going to satiate the people while they're watching, you know, Sunday afternoon football while you are making that turkey, getting that stuff ready, doing all the rest of that work.
1: Okay, so Ryan, first of all, what is your favorite part of the charcuterie board?
0: Meat. I like meat and cheese.
1: I mean
0: baby mouth.
1: Fair enough. The good thing is the meat and cheese right across from each other at the grocery store.
0: Oh, yeah.
1: And this isn't just a Superstore thing. This is
0: every store. Every store. No matter where you go, you will find the meat and cheese aisle, and you will be set back a bomb charcuterie board ready to go for whatever day you are having your Thanksgiving meal on.
1: Yeah. Now, what kind of cheese do you normally have around the house?
0: Well, you know, I like that Havarti. I like that cheddar. I like the marble. I just like cheese.
1: Okay. Well, we're going to throw away the basis this time.
0: All right.
1: This is some advanced cheesery.
0: Oh.
1: I want to give a shout-out to Tracy from Cheese Needs, who has provided us with our education here.
0: Yes.
1: So we're going to need a hard cheese. Hard cheese. So I'm talking something like a Parmigiano Reggiano.
0: Ah.
1: That's going to be good. You know, we just look at like little pieces of that. I mean, and I know it's, and I always say hard cheeses, but still, it's not like crunchy. It's like a little more solid, but it's very good, very delicious.
0: Yeah.
1: You're going to want a Gouda, something with like something mixed into it. Like, we have this Gouda mixed with lime.
0: Ooh.
1: I've actually had this one before at previous charcuterie boards. This one, fantastic. They also got a dill pickle one. Also,
0: all right.
1: We are going to get a cheddar. However, I do recommend an applewood smoked cheddar specifically.
0: Ooh.
1: A little more advanced, a little more bougie. It's, I'll admit, a little more pricey than your regular cheese, but it's so worth it. Get that applewood smoked cheddar. You're going to thank me later. And also, nice soft creamy cheese. Like,
0: yes.
1: The laughing cow.
0: You can't go wrong with a cow that's laughing. You know that's got to be some good soft cheese.
1: Exactly. Get your favorite crackers. Or, if you're really in a pinch, go over to the deli section and just, like, take a whole armful of Lunchables. Because really, at the end of the day, that's what this is all about anyways. We like charcuterie boards because we miss Lunchables.
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0: Our ladies, is anybody home? 94.3 to go. Ryan Mitchell down here. Doing some last minute shopping for Thanksgiving, helping you out so that your Thanksgiving is going to be the bomb. That's why I also have Tim Gavin of Country 97 joining me here. Now, Tim, we've talked about all the main players. There's stuff before the meal. The stuff for the meal. What about after the meal?
1: Ooh, we're talking desserts?
0: We are talking desserts, my friend. Now, here's the thing. There's a lot of the traditional desserts that will be at your Thanksgiving. Your pumpkin pies and all that. Your ice cream of choice. More than likely vanilla. That seems to pair well with pie. But, you know, Tim, I've always been a man about setting my own trends. About walking my own path. By also stealing ideas from others. So, that's why we have a show called Shorzy.
1: I mean, I'm familiar.
0: You're familiar with Shorzy. Okay, so one of the things that they have in Shorzy is game sticks, which are drumsticks, but specifically the Yukon sticks from, whatchamacallit, Chapman's. Chapman's Yukon stick. Those, in my eyes, with their mixture of chocolate, vanilla ice cream, a waffle cone, and caramel, the core, oh, it's unbeatable. It's the perfect after-dinner snack. Because everybody, for all the hard work that they've done, deserves a game stick.
1: I love the concept. And I like that we got some variety here, but the question is, Brian, which one are we going for, with or without nuts?
0: Now, personally, I do love me some peanuts. Nothing wrong with the peanut, but can get a little messy. All right, we're dealing with so much cleanup. So that's why I tend to go with just the regular chocolate-coated game stick.
1: Fair enough, keeping it simple. I like it. Also, liking the price on this. $6 for 5 game sticks?
0: Yep.
1: That is some shopping right there. That is a deal.
0: And Canadian as well, because we love Chapman's around here.
1: We absolutely do. Plus, I think we do have more home field advantage. You mentioned it being melty, being kind of a cleanup kit thing. However, have you seen the temperature outside? I don't think those things are going to be melting anytime soon.
0: No sirree. Nah. If you're looking for something new for your Thanksgiving, give a game stick a try.
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1: I'm Zach Barrelclef. As the 2026 provincial election nears, polls find the BC Conservatives with a slight lead over the provincial NDP. The Angus Reid Institute poll found the BC Conservatives 5 points ahead, up more than 10 points since mid-September. Political analyst Shirley Bond says the only poll that really matters is the one that takes place on Election Day.
2: I think David Eby made a very risky decision to call a snap election 2 years before the end of the mandate and in the middle of a municipal election. I think polls are telling us that people are looking to an alternative, but we won't know the final outcome until Election Day.
1: Bond notes that looking at early polling information, it looks as though people are consolidating their votes, either thinking about the NDP or thinking of the BC Conservatives. She adds, as promises are continuing to be made by the different parties, voters need to be doing their homework. Statistics Canada's latest jobs report says BC lost 20,200 jobs in September. StatCan says it marks the first monthly decrease for BC since March. BC's job losses include 16,700 full-time positions. Most of the losses were among the goods-producing sector, as BC shed 9,800 construction jobs and more than 8,000 manufacturing positions. The unemployment rate ticked down slightly to 6.4%. Overall, Canada lost 68,000 jobs in September. It only took 1 day for Prince George to surpass its rain totals for September. After recording over 30 millimeters last month, the northern capital was drenched with 38 millimeters of rain yesterday, with another 5 to 10 expected for today, according to Environment Canada. Climate scientist Chrissy Klimenhaga says a damp weather system is making its way through the area.
3: Looking at a system moving into the region that has brought some pretty steady rainfall to the Prince George area and into much of the